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8: I'm Amber Payton with BIN News Now. The Supreme Court upheld state laws allowing election officials to count ballots postmarked by Election Day but received afterward. Justice Amy Coney Barrett said federal law does not set a ballot receipt deadline, while Justice Samuel Alito dissented, arguing late arriving ballots undermine election law and public confidence. Oregon is adding several items to the America 250 time capsule set to open July 4th, 2276. They include a mail-in ballot, Oregon landscape images, agricultural artwork, a photo of the first black woman elected to the state Senate, Dolly Parton sheet music, a Portland WNBA article, and the state gemstone. And the Obama Presidential Center is launching You Are America, a free 8-week summer series marking America's 250th anniversary. Events kick off July 4th. 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
1: Yeah, I kind of put the cup down for a minute, but honestly, it ain't nobody's business what's in my cup, what's in your cup, what's in their cup. It's your cup. Drink it. So whatever the hell was in my cup, the only reaction I did was got more popular, more successful, did a lot more things that I've ever done. I probably should pick that cup back up.
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5: I'm Amber Payton with BIN News Now. New York City Mayor Zarem Mamdani is ruling out a presidential run.
6: No. The Constitution looks good the way it is.
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5: Mamdani told ABC's This Week he is not pushing for constitutional changes that would allow him to run. He was born in Uganda and became a naturalized U.S. citizen in 2018. U.S. Rep. Johanna Hayes is recovering after a two-day hospitalization for a blood clot. Hayes says doctors broke up the clot with medication before she was discharged. She has served in Congress since 2019 when she became the first Black woman elected to represent Connecticut in Congress. And the Whitefish Bay School District in Wisconsin will pay more than $52,000 to settle a federal civil rights lawsuit involving a Black student. The district was accused of supporting unfair discipline while dismissing the student's harassment claims. Get BIN News Now on demand 24/7 on the iHeartRadio app.
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0: 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Should I decorate her walls or log off the Pinterest? 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
1: It's time for the Community's Choice to let you know about some of the upcoming events in the community. I'm Kimyo Haley. 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For more information, 612-377-0594. I'm Kimyo Haley, and may the Lord God bless you real good.
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5: I'm Amber Payton with BIN News Now. New York City Mayor Zarem Mamdani is ruling out a presidential run.
6: No. The Constitution looks good the way it is.
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5: Mamdani told ABC's This Week he is not pushing for constitutional changes that would allow him to run. He was born in Uganda and became a naturalized U.S. citizen in 2018. U.S. Rep. Johanna Hayes is recovering after a two-day hospitalization for a blood clot. Hayes says doctors broke up the clot with medication before she was discharged. She has served in Congress since 2019 when she became the first black woman elected to represent Connecticut in Congress. And the Whitefish Bay School District in Wisconsin will pay more than $52,000 to settle a federal civil rights lawsuit involving a black student. The district was accused of supporting unfair discipline while dismissing the student's harassment claims. Get BIN News Now on demand 24/7 on the iHeartRadio app.
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0: 99 KMOJ, the people's station, the best sounds of Roger and Zap. Computer loving me, of course, Caddy. The POD, I done circled the globe another year, man. What do it feel like to me? I don't know, man. It kind of feels the same, I guess. Yeah. I pray that I'm glad I made it, because, man, I was talking to one of my guys today. A lot of us just did not make it, so at least pray that you got another opportunity. Keep it right here, Twin City. We're going to talk a little more. I've got some Albie Shearer coming up and some Three Tonys right here on the People Station.
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0: 89.9 Camel J, the People's Station. That's right, didn't I blow your mind this time and every time? That's right. It is time for your weather, Twin Cities, and I am the man who has it for you. Or as I like to say, I'm the man who got it for you. And I do not want to give you this kind of news, but if you was outside, let me turn this down so you can hear me. But if you was outside today, you already know what I'm getting ready to tell you. Nothing nice. Right now, we're sitting on 89 degrees. This is, as the nephew would say, shout out to him as always, and I, keeping you tight at night, Monday through Friday from 7 to 10 p.m. And why does he do that? Because he says that's what it is. So, that's why he does it. 89 steamy-ass degrees, man, with a southerly wind at 15 miles an hour. Now, we will be on an extreme heat and humidity watch between tonight around midnight until tomorrow, 9 a.m. And there is a chance of some T-storms, that's thunderstorms, tonight as we go down from 89 to the mid-70s, which is about a 10 to 12 degree differential. I tell you this every year when the weather is freezing its tail off, or it's the barometer is sky high and it's hot like it is now. Do yourself a favor, and I know we all know somebody who's a shut-in or somebody who can't fend for themselves as we are, whether it's because of age or some kind of ailment. Be a friend to a friend and make sure that you look out after somebody. Something simple as some water. Make sure they got some water. Go to Target or Walmart, buy a fan. Try to show some kindness to somebody. Because as I always say, if the Lord blesses you to get up to an older age and you can't fend for yourself, I know you're going to want somebody to look out for you. So do something humane. And like our good friend Chaz Millionaire, who comes on every Sunday from 2 to 4, he says, do a kind act, but shh. Don't tell anybody about it. And you don't have to. Just do it. Okay? So, as I said, tomorrow we will be hot and steamy again. Not quite as humid as today. But that barometer will be up there in the low 90s. And they say with the heat index, we can expect it to be about 97. Today was about 108. If you were outside at any time, you felt, you know, it's hot when you get out the car with the air blasting and you go inside somewhere and come out in like 5 minutes and it feel like you never had the air on. Yeah, that's how hot it was today. So remember, be a friend to somebody and try to look out for an elderly or a shut in or somebody who's just having a hard time. All right. You'll love yourself for it. And don't forget the ice. Minnesota's coldest music right here. KMOJ HD2. 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Shout out to all my KMOJ brothers and sisters on that side of the radio. And don't forget to start your day off the right way with our morning show. That's right, the always professional Freddie Bell, who is actually one of the Minnesota Hall of Fame, Voice Hall of Fame inductees. That's right, every Monday through Friday, along with Chantel Sing. And as always, shout out to you first cousin Tony Rome, nephew Mickey Wade, and cousin Mike Walker. May y'all rest in the heavens forever. And of course, the man whose murder not only sparked a nationwide but a worldwide movement for change, Mr. George Floyd. May your murder not go in vain. Guns down, love up, that's the theme forever and a day. I will always preach it until something changes, and it seems to be the theme of not only our neighborhood or our state but the world at large. Violence, and especially gun violence, it seems to be the plague that is taking over. If you have a solution, consult with your local law enforcement or your local politicians. Maybe your idea is the one that can change what the hell is going on, and we know it ain't right. So So there you go. What else? Well, I got a shout out to one of my Tartan High. I graduated from Tartan High. I know some of y'all probably say Caddy didn't. I did. I mean, I had to put out a whole bunch of checks to the counselors and to the staff and stuff for them to push me through. But no, I'm just kidding. I did pass. But I want to give a shout out to one of my good friends. And you talking about before Larry Bird, I know he going to say no. But no, this man right here, Tom Priner. This young man could shoot his tail off. He had handles. He had everything. We've been friends, 74, us in 75. Yeah, shout out to you, my man. He said he's listening, and so shout out to you. And don't forget, yesterday was Walter Q Bear's birthday. And today, let me take the stage. No, I don't. It's just another day. I prayed and thanked the Lord for being here, but yeah, I turned 68 of them today. I remember when I was 67. Thank you for all that hit me on my Facebook page. I appreciate the love that y'all showed me, and I will continue to try to do my best. We are in our 50th year celebrating the life of KMOJ Radio. We appreciate y'all taking the journey with us, and I will take this oath as I do every night that I come to do my best to keep y'all listening. All right? Keep it right here. Why? Because damn it, I said so. But the real reason why is class said with me. Because it just doesn't get any better.
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2: 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Be a responsible driver. Choose alternatives such as ride shares, taxis, or public transportation if you've been drinking. 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Remember, it only takes one bad decision to change lives forever.
0: Statistics show drinking and driving is at an alarming high, and so are the fatalities, especially around the holiday season. This is Caddy, the Prince of Darkness, and this is very disturbing to me and should be disturbing to you. This act is very unnecessary and can be controlled. All it's going to take is just a little bit of effort from a lot of us. Consider the lives that are affected by this unnecessary act. We don't feel the real impact until it affects a family member or one of our loved ones. Don't wait until that happens. If you see someone about to get behind the wheel and you know they shouldn't, take the keys. Please think before you drink.
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0: 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You know what? I got to give my man Tom Priner another shout out, man. What a great athlete. I was just sitting up here thinking about it, man. My man Tom Priner. Yes, sir. I got much love for that young man. I got 50 years of knowing him. What a really decent dude. My man. Keep listening, brother. I appreciate you.
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6: I'm Amber Payton with BIN News Now. New York City Mayor Zarem Mamdani is ruling out a presidential run.
7: No. No. The Constitution looks good the way it is.
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7: Just the way it is. I'm very excited to focus on New York City.
6: Mamdani told ABC's This Week he is not pushing for constitutional changes that would allow him to run. He was born in Uganda and became a naturalized U.S. citizen in 2018. U.S. Rep. Johanna Hayes is recovering after a two-day hospitalization for a blood clot. Hayes says doctors broke up the clot with medication before she was discharged. She has served in Congress since 2019 when she became the first Black woman elected to represent Connecticut in Congress. And the Whitefish Bay School District in Wisconsin will pay more than $52,000 to settle a federal civil rights lawsuit involving a Black student. The district was accused of supporting unfair discipline while dismissing the student's harassment claims. Get BIN News Now on demand 24/7 on the iHeartRadio app.
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0: And now, African American History, Minnesota. Presented by KMLJ and Eppers. Meet George Banga, fur trader, translator, and guide in early Minnesota. In 1802, George Banga became the first recorded African-American born in Minnesota Territory near present-day Duluth. His father was an African-American fur trader. His mother was Ojibwe, and young George was sent to Montreal for his education. When Banga returned to the Great Lakes region as an adult, his skills set him apart. Speaking English, French, and Ojibwe fluently, he joined the American Fur Company and quickly became invaluable. Government officials hired him as a guide and translator for treaty negotiations with the Ojibwe nations. You can find his signature on the 1820 and 1867 treaties. He also advocated fiercely for Ojibwe trappers, writing letters to state officials about unfair treatment by other traders. After the American Fur Company closed in 1842, Banga and his wife established a trading post and lodge on Leech Lake, welcoming travelers and traders. According to the Minnesota Historical Society, he was known for his storytelling and singing, sharing tales of early Minnesota life. George Banga died at Leech Lake in 1874, leaving behind a legacy that shaped our state's history. You've just heard African American History, Minnesota, a co-production of KMLJ and Ampers, with support from the Minnesota Arts and Cultural Heritage Fund.
1: 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There's nothing like it.

Hold up, hold up. That's not real music. This is. That's right, Twin Cities. I'm in this seat, and I do what I want to do. Check this out.

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5: I'm Amber Payton with BIN News Now. New York City Mayor Zarem Mamdani is ruling out a presidential run.
6: No. I think the Constitution looks good the way it is.
7: Just the way it is.
6: Just the way it is. I'm very excited to focus on New York City.
5: Mamdani told ABC's This Week he is not pushing for constitutional changes that would allow him to run. He was born in Uganda and became a naturalized U.S. citizen in 2018. U.S. Rep. Johanna Hayes is recovering after a two-day hospitalization for a blood clot. Hayes says doctors broke up the clot with medication before she was discharged. She has served in Congress since 2019 when she became the first Black woman elected to represent Connecticut in Congress. And the Whitefish Bay School District in Wisconsin will pay more than $52,000 to settle a federal civil rights lawsuit involving a Black student. The district was accused of supporting unfair discipline while dismissing the student's harassment claims. Get BIN News Now on demand 24/7 on the iHeartRadio app.
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You see, I know you have it hard sometimes. But when you feel like you need me, or you can call me. You see, because I'll be somewhere around. You see, not only that, you see, I'll be your bridge over troubled waters. You see, the reason why I say this, baby, is because I love you, girl.

their blooms in any season. And that's why I like to say, you're my flower, baby.

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1: Did you know that your teen has been learning driving skills from you since the day you first buckled them into a car seat? 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

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And as soon as I get home, I'm sending this out to, well, you know who I'm talking about. It's been a long time. Been some years. But guess what? Nothing has changed. As soon as I get there, for all that's worth.

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0: for vibes, you know. 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
1: 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I kind of dig you too, you know that. We're friends, and I'm in a situation. I'm in a relationship, and you know what that means.
0: Well, whatever I gotta do, I'll do it for you.

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2: 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I'm Kimyo Haley. 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For more information, 612-377-0594. I'm Kimyo Haley, and may the Lord God bless you real good.
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3: I'm Amber Payton with BIN News Now. New York City Mayor Zarem Mamdani is ruling out a presidential run.
4: No. I think the Constitution looks good the way it is.
5: Just the way it is.
4: Just the way it is. I'm very excited to focus on New York City.
3: Mamdani told ABC's This Week he is not pushing for constitutional changes that would allow him to run. He was born in Uganda and became a naturalized U.S. citizen in 2018. U.S. Rep. Johanna Hayes is recovering after a two-day hospitalization for a blood clot. Hayes says doctors broke up the clot with medication before she was discharged. She has served in Congress since 2019 when she became the first Black woman elected to represent Connecticut in Congress. And the Whitefish Bay School District in Wisconsin will pay more than $52,000 to settle a federal civil rights lawsuit involving a Black student. The district was accused of supporting unfair discipline while dismissing the student's harassment claims. Get BIN News Now on demand 24/7 on the iHeartRadio app.
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99.9 KMOJ, the People's Station. Yeah, we are winding down on a late night Monday, early Tuesday morning, Twin Cities. And you already know what's coming. A two-play Tuesday. When I come back in about, 20 hours. So be yourselves ready. All right.

You know, one time things got so bad until I had to go to one of my friends and talk to him. And I told him, I said, you know, I'm having problems with the woman that I love. It seems that I call her on the phone and I just can't get her to answer. And then I went to her house and I saw a car parked in the driveway. I knocked on the door, but still my knocks went unanswered. And then I went home and I watched television until television went off. And then I played my records until I just didn't want to hear them anymore. And finally I went to bed, but I found myself waking up a few hours later. And the tears were running down my face. And my friend told me, he said, Lenny, you just ought to forget about her. But I told my friend, I said, you know, maybe you've never been in love like I've been in love. And maybe you've never felt the things that I felt.

Hello, Bubba. Yes, it's your friendly phone fanatic again. Oh yeah, I'm loaded with verbal rapability, Bubba. You know you inspire me to poetry. So listen while I recite naughty nothings that'll wet your eardrums.

make me feel? 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
2: 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As the Director of Partnerships, Jeremiah Ellis leverages community assets to improve education alignment and outcomes, including recent work with local education philanthropy data to enhance the collective impact potential of Minneapolis and St. Paul area foundations. Generation Next itself is a coalition of business, education, and community leaders working to help young people succeed from early childhood through career pathways. Ellis is also a Roy Wilkins Community Fellow, promoting solutions to racial and ethnic inequality with the Humphrey School of Public Affairs. Outside his day-to-day job, Ellis is known locally as a public historian and storyteller, particularly about African-American history in Minnesota. He has researched and covered stories such as The Overlooked Legacy, Black Women of the Twin Cities Ordnance Plant, and The Black Rosie the Riveters, Women of Color Who Broke Barriers During World War II. You've just heard African-American History, Minnesota. A co-production of KMOJ and Ampers with support from the Minnesota Arts and Cultural Heritage Fund.
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1: I knew Oprah didn't exercise to lose all that weight.
2: She was trying to fake that. She was trying to say, I don't know what she was trying to say.
1: Yeah, she tried to make us think that she exercised to get slim, and she had been taking Ozempic.
2: Right.
1: A medically approved medication for managing weight and staying healthy. And Oprah's been, you know, dealing with her weight for a long time. And we wanted to see Oprah slim. We thought she had gave up on trying to be slim. We thought Oprah had been exercising, been in the gym with Gail. They'd been working out. And then we saw Oprah's like, oh, okay, Oprah, go ahead. Oprah look good.
2: Well, maybe she was doing that as well.
1: Yeah, but she was taking Ozempic.
2: She looks good.
1: she looks great. Mm-hmm. She reversed her age and stuff. But Oprah has always wanted to be slim. We've been rooting for the woman. You know, it's very difficult to eat right in America. They don't make it easy for you to eat right.
2: No, especially when food is so astronomical, the healthy choices.
1: Yeah.
2: Yeah, so.
1: Yeah, so I'm happy for Oprah. She looks great. Her weight loss medication is working. We just didn't want her to make us feel like she had been exercising because she didn't want to tell everybody that she had been taking Ozempic.
2: I wonder why.
1: Who wants to tell somebody, oh, you know, I took that liposuction to lose all this weight? They want you to think that they worked out, been eating right, to try to trick you into believing that you can never do what they did.
2: Mm-hmm. And I'm glad she told, because it'll help a lot of people lose weight.
1: Right. Hey, but a lot of people are going to lose weight anyway, because the way these prices are so high, you ain't going to be eating all that food anyway. You're going to lose weight. Just give it about 9 months. You go to the grocery store and say, I can't afford that. You get a bag
2: of tragedy.
1: You get a bag of apples and walk out.
2: Mm-hmm.
1: That's what I did. I bought me a bag of apples.
2: Who could afford a bag of apples?
1: Hey, look, I bought me a bag of apples.
2: You bought a bag of apples. They probably felt like some little baseball. Ain't no way you bought a bag of apples.
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1: So, Sean, I was reading this article about black people leaving the United States to live in Costa Rica. Mm-hmm. And one lady said it's like leaving an abusive relationship, leaving America. So black people, they move into Bali, Mexico City, Portugal, Ghana, and they're living a better life, stress-free. You don't have to worry about all that racism. Do you imagine living in a place where you only see black people? You know what I'm saying? Wouldn't that be wonderful?
2: That's a beautiful thing.
1: That'd be beautiful. I mean, not to say that you can't live around other people. I'm just saying that black people in control. Turn on the TV, it's black people. You go to the bank, it's black people. You know, it's like being on the south side of Chicago a little bit.
2: Yeah. You know, black people, I understand it because black Americans are treated inhumane here.
1: Right.
2: That is the truth. You know what I'm saying? They have to sit back and watch a lot of stuff. Black Americans' accomplishments are here.
1: But what's the worst thing that could happen to you if you move to another country? You know what I'm saying? I mean, what could be worse than...
2: I'm not saying it's good or bad.
1: I think it's a good thing. I think you should go and live there for a little while. And if you want to come back, come on back. But there's no rule that says I got to stay in America.
2: No, it's not.
1: I mean, you got black people never been out of their neighborhood. They've been to another state, much less vacation and stuff like that. I mean, we just do ourselves a disservice and not see the whole world.
2: But like I said, you know, black Americans' accomplishments are here. They made America. This is their stuff.
1: Right. It's our stuff, but you're not in control. Just like the Palestinians, right? They cutting off their water and electricity and food and stuff. They can do the same thing to us in America. So we really not free.
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1: You know, people always talking about changing the gun laws, but Sean, everybody has got a gun. I mean, one out of every five people in America is carrying a weapon or has a weapon in their home. I don't carry weapons. I don't like being around nobody that got a gun. I don't want to ride in a car with somebody that got a gun. I don't want to be in somebody's house that got a gun. I don't believe in weapons whatsoever. Now, the only weapon I got, if somebody ever broke in my house, I got a golf club behind my bed.
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7: I'm Amber Payton with BIN News Now. New York City Mayor Zarem Mamdani is ruling out a presidential run.
8: No. No.
9: The Constitution looks good the way it is.
8: Just the way it is.
9: Just the way it is. I'm very excited to focus on New York City.
7: Mamdani told ABC's This Week he is not pushing for constitutional changes that would allow him to run. He was born in Uganda and became a naturalized U.S. citizen in 2018. U.S. Rep. Johanna Hayes is recovering after a two-day hospitalization for a blood clot. Hayes says doctors broke up the clot with medication before she was discharged. She has served in Congress since 2019 when she became the first Black woman elected to represent Connecticut in Congress. And the Whitefish Bay School District in Wisconsin will pay more than $52,000 to settle a federal civil rights lawsuit involving a Black student. The district was accused of supporting unfair discipline while dismissing the student's harassment claims. Get BIN News Now on demand 24/7 on the iHeartRadio app.
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1: I was in the park the other day, BJ, and the park is surrounded by apartments.
2: Yeah.
1: And I just saw all these homeless people sleeping in a park, but you could look across into these apartments and see all these empty apartments. I was thinking to myself, this is a crime against humanity. You should not be able to have empty apartments and homeless people are sleeping all over the park and everywhere.
2: Right. You know, when a spouse dies or you have like expensive medical bills and like you said, like the rent, man, that's tough. Where are the family members at in this kind of situation, right? I mean, how could you have a senior in your family, you just let them stay out on the street? At this point in America, if your rent went up $500, it went from $875 to $1,400, and you can't pay it, you telling me that you can't ask your cousin to say, hey, look, I just need to stay here for a while. I mean, could you help me out? What's
1: BJ,
2: wrong with that? What's wrong with that?
1: That's not the solution, BJ.
2: It is
1: just
2: solution.
1: Not the solution.
2: It is. It
1: it's
2: is.
1: Not. There should be a policy for control rent, BJ. People, rent should not be $3,000.
2: It shouldn't be.
1: It should be. Not be $2,000.
2: I don't care if you stand outside the apartment building with a picket sign, it ain't going to change. You got to do something.
1: Yeah, because
2: to secure
1: people
2: yourself.
1: Like you accept it and you're okay with it. It. Rent should not be that much.
2: Sean, everybody's rent went up.
1: BJ,
2: you can't do anything
1: it would be
2: about
1: different.
2: It.
1: If you know what I'm saying, if the whole country was

0: them.
1: Right. That's what I'm saying.
0: For the long term, I don't know, BJ.
1: You got to lobby for that, Sean. This is not going to change instantly because you want it to. You're going to have to lobby.
0: What if your whole family homeless? You ever thought about that?
1: Look, I brought in whole families in my house before. A whole family of five was staying downstairs and I was upstairs. I sure did.
0: Your family are little people. Y'all can do that. Average size people can't do that.
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1: Every single one of our black artists have to take that over-sexualized route. And I thought, wow, how have we come to this as a society where our beautiful talent with beautiful vocals just can't stand up and sing, and that's not enough.
2: That's right. And, you know, we lead the world in culture. And if we start acting decent and the way we present ourselves in the entertainment, the whole world would follow us. You know what I'm saying? Because we the leaders of culture.
1: I agree.
2: Yeah, but, you know.
1: I agree.
2: Until then, you know, until somebody's sitting in that front row with a switch and a belt. And you need to have a bunch of grandmamas sitting on the front row when they do these shows.
1: Exactly, but I feel the same way about all of our black artists. When I look at, and not even just the over-sexualization, but I guess just the lack of talent that we can show on stage. The guys and the girls, everybody.
2: And there's like nobody with common sense to saying, you know, y'all don't have to do this, but it's the money. You know what I'm saying?
1: Right.
2: It's just the money.
1: But you know, it goes back to, if we don't control media, then this is what happens.
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4: 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I'm Kimuel Haley, and may the Lord God bless you real good.
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7: I'm Amber Payton with BIN News Now. New York City Mayor Zarem Mamdani is ruling out a presidential run.
8: No. No. The Constitution looks good the way it is.
9: Just the way it is.
8: Just the way it is. I'm very excited to focus on New York City.
7: Mamdani told ABC's This Week he is not pushing for constitutional changes that would allow him to run. He was born in Uganda and became a naturalized U.S. citizen in 2018. U.S. Rep. Johanna Hayes is recovering after a two-day hospitalization for a blood clot. Hayes says doctors broke up the clot with medication before she was discharged. She has served in Congress since 2019 when she became the first Black woman elected to represent Connecticut in Congress. And the Whitefish Bay School District in Wisconsin will pay more than $52,000 to settle a federal civil rights lawsuit involving a Black student. The district was accused of supporting unfair discipline while dismissing the student's harassment claims. Get BIN News Now on demand 24/7 on the iHeartRadio app.
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1: See, this is the problem. People pretending to believe in God, talking about all this God and Jesus stuff. And you mean to tell me you let a child run over you? Go sit down somewhere, y'all.
2: So anyway, there are rules and laws, and you cannot talk to a child the way you talk to your child personally. You can't do that.
1: Well, I deal with the principal.
2: And so your definition of punk is that, you know, a teacher has to deal with behaviors that she wouldn't deal with in her own home.
1: Well, maybe the teachers,
2: that is going to happen.
1: Maybe some of the teachers need to be trained over at how to stand up for themselves and be straight up.
2: Maybe people like you need to come into reality and go visit a school before you start criticizing teachers about what they're doing and what they're not doing.
1: I'm not criticizing my teachers. I love my teachers.
2: This is what I say about a teacher. A teacher, when she has her break, they need to be playing violins. It needs to be somebody dropping grapes in her mouth. The teacher needs to have a corner, just like a boxing corner. She after the bell rings and class is over and she's on her planet, she need to go to her corner. Somebody need to be, you know, squirting a water bottle in her mouth.
1: Okay, let me
2: somebody
1: tell you. But let me tell you.
2: Putting a towel around her neck. Somebody.
1: Let me tell you this.
2: Calling in the doctor and telling the doctor, can you, you know, make sure the teacher is okay? That she can go back into the classroom and teach, because teaching is a difficult profession.
1: Let me tell you this. If you're a teacher and you're expecting to be disrespected for a 30-year career so you can get your pension after 30 years, you are a nut. If you're going to take that kind of abuse year after year until you get your pension and then be stressed out.
2: You should be celebrating teachers, and you should be thanking teachers for the strength they have to go in a classroom and deal with those type of behaviors, their determination to teach students regardless of how they're being treated. You should be ashamed of yourself to even say anything like that.
1: Sean, we should be ashamed of ourselves as grown adults of expecting to take abuse for the rest of your career. This is insanity to me.
2: Teachers, you have my permission to call in and go off. Say whatever you want to say. I am asking all teachers to call in and go off on BJ right now.
1: All right.
2: Drop the number.
1: Come on. 888-370-9390. 888-370-9390. I don't believe that the people that we talk to every day that listen to this show, if you're a teacher, you would disagree with what I'm saying. I'm not disrespecting teachers. I'm just saying that, you know, we can't have a career and expect to be abused every day and thinking that we're going to have a good outcome with our students. Something got to happen.
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1: Our in-house clinical therapist, Shante Vines, is in the house on the BJ Murphy Show. Shante, what do you tell people who wake up every day and say, I hate this, I hate that, I just hate my life?
2: If you get up in the morning saying that you hate your job, how is your day going to go? Mm-hmm. How could you even be in a space to care for yourself if you get up and like, I hate everything that I do.
1: Wow.
2: I hate being a mom. I hate being a wife. I hate, you know what I'm saying? It's like when you get up and say, this is a situation that I'm in for right now because I'm choosing or I'm working through something else. Let me go ahead and accept this situation. I'm not talking about abuse. I'm not talking about anything crazy. I'm talking in general, right? I'm working here for right now. I'm working through something else. I'm going to be the best self that I can be here so that my mind could be free to think about what it is that I need to do to get out of it.
1: Mm-hmm.
2: If my mental space and energy is always in regret, is always in hate, is always in I hate this and, you know, I can't stand this, you are not going to have the mental capacity or the energy to put into anything that's going to push you forward to something else.
1: Yeah, well said.
2: Does that make, you know what I mean? You know, and y'all, for me, self-care is so much more, and that's why I don't like using the word. Because again, you associate it to things like, well, some, not all, you know, getting your nails done and, which for some it could be, but for me, I can be getting my nails done and my mind is still going crazy. Yeah. I'm sitting there and I'm like, yo, I can't wait till you finish with this because I got stuff to do when I get to the crib.
1: Right.
2: You know what I mean? Right. It's like, how are you intentionally? Mm-hmm. So intentional care.
1: Yeah.
3: Mm.
2: You know, I'm going to
1: write that down.
2: You know, it's intentional care. In opposed to self-care, it's like, you know, just being intentional about what really makes you happy. What are you doing to make you happy? What connections are you making? You guys can follow me at Shante Vines on Instagram. I'm excited.
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0: 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And, of course, at 5 o'clock, he's got the Q-Jam of the day right here on 89.9 KMOJ, the People Station.
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1: All right, y'all know how to get in contact with me. 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
9: I'm Amber Payton with BIN News Now. New York City Mayor Zarem Mamdani is ruling out a presidential run.
10: No. The Constitution looks good the way it is.
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9: Mamdani told ABC's This Week he is not pushing for constitutional changes that would allow him to run. He was born in Uganda and became a naturalized U.S. citizen in 2018. U.S. Rep. Johanna Hayes is recovering after a two-day hospitalization for a blood clot. Hayes says doctors broke up the clot with medication before she was discharged. She has served in Congress since 2019 when she became the first Black woman elected to represent Connecticut in Congress. And the Whitefish Bay School District in Wisconsin will pay more than $52,000 to settle a federal civil rights lawsuit involving a Black student. The district was accused of supporting unfair discipline while dismissing the student's harassment claims. Get BIN News Now on demand 24/7 on the iHeartRadio app.
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1: While it can improve transportation and accessibility, concerns arise in the African-American community about potential negative effects on local businesses and housing. Gentrification concerns often surface as property values may change, impacting longtime residents and businesses. Striking a balance between progress and preserving community identity is crucial. It's essential to implement policies that mitigate displacement and ensure equitable development. KMOJ, the People Station, plays a crucial role in raising awareness about these challenges, fostering discussions, and advocating for solutions that address the concerns of all community members while acting in the public interest.
2: It's 10 at night. 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The streets grow quieter, but danger doesn't rest. At 10 p.m., your children's safety is a question that matters most. Are they home, surrounded by love and guidance, or are they out seeking what they can't find within? Check in. Talk to them. Know their dreams and fears. A moment of your attention could mean the world. A life saved. A bond strengthened. The clock ticks. The connections last forever.
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5: I'm Misty Jordan with BIN News. Now, New York City Mayor Zohra Mamdani is activating a comprehensive heat emergency plan with the heat wave hitting the region. As a part of the plan, the city's opening up hundreds of cooling centers and intensifying outreach to the homeless and older residents who are the most vulnerable to the heat. Starting tomorrow, major changes are coming to student loans that limit how much people can borrow and how they repay. The changes are a part of the One Big Beautiful Bill Act signed into law by President Trump. Loans will be capped for parents at $20,000 a year and $65,000 a year per student. Grad students will be capped at $100,000. And 50 Cent is set to appear at Donald Trump Jr.'s Members Only Club Executive Branch on the eve of America's 250th anniversary celebrations. Get BIN News now on demand 24/7 on the iHeartRadio app.
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More music after this. Good morning.

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2: 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Obeying traffic signals and signs is a small action that can make a big difference in preventing accidents. 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
2: Yeah. No, we walk around the world, stepping out, giving a damn about where our feet land at. Yeah. Get your mushed, smushed. Yeah. 21. Biggest.

0: 50 years at KMOJ. Freddie and Chantel, thanks so much for joining us. It's been a hot one. Yesterday was a high of 93. Today is going to be about similar, mostly sunny with the high of 94. And there's an extreme heat warning in place until about 12 midnight tonight. So make sure you stay hydrated, stay inside where it's cool. Tomorrow looks like it's going to be some scattered thunderstorms as temperatures start to cool down just a bit with the high of 83. The rest of the week will remain in those mid to upper 80s through to the weekend. And you may see some rain in the forecast both Friday, Saturday, and possibly on Sunday as well. Stay cool. Up next, more music is on the way. Freddie and Chantel, good morning.
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4: Indeed I do. It's 6:45 on the clock. Freddie and Chantel, good morning. This is The Buzz. Comedian Bill Maher was awarded the Mark Twain Prize for American Humor on Sunday. The ceremony was held in Washington, D.C. at the John F. Kennedy Center for Performing Arts. The building name continues to be controversial, covered by a large tarp, as a federal judge recently ordered Trump's name removed from it. It was ruled that he renamed it illegally without congressional approval. And also, the Michael Jackson movie is breaking another record. Michael is now the highest grossing biopic of all time. It made $977 million worldwide, surpassing the film Oppenheimer, which ranked in $975 million. I tried to watch that movie Oppenheimer. I just couldn't get into it. I don't know if I'm just a little slow, but it just didn't do it for me. I couldn't tap in, but it made $975 million globally. Michael opened in April, earning $217 million. Now it's the highest grossing biopic of all time. Can't say that I'm too surprised about it, because anything that involves Michael Jackson is always some of the highest grossing of anything, whether it's music, movies, whatever it is, of all time. He's just that kind of classic individual. Can't lose. Chicago rapper Twista is facing up to 5 years in prison after pleading guilty to owing over $440,000 in taxes. According to Fox 32 Chicago, the artist pleaded guilty to 5 misdemeanor counts of willfully failing to pay income taxes on June 23rd. Again, rapper Twista is facing up to 5 years in prison. Federal prosecutors claim that he failed to pay taxes between 2019 and 2023. Gotta pay your taxes. We'll get into weather and traffic. We'll check on that. It's a rainy one this morning. Cloudy. There's probably going to be some rain showers throughout the rest of the morning before it clears up. Just in time tonight for Chris Brown and Usher. Lil Uzi Vert is on the way. Plus, Chris Brown and Usher is up next. 50 Cent also. Freddie and Chantel, good morning.
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9: It's time for the community's choice to let you know about some of the upcoming events in the community. I'm Kimyo Haley. 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For more information, 612-377-0594. I'm Kimyo Haley, and may the Lord God bless you real good.
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13: I'm Misty Jordan with BIN News Now. Two police investigations are underway in Livonia, Michigan, after police shot and killed a 61-year-old man Sunday night. The probe is being done by Michigan State Police.
14: We went to the fireworks, and when we came back, the whole street was like filled with police officers.
13: Police say he was found in a neighbor's backyard with a handgun when police arrived. They shot him when he raised his gun toward them. Governor Mike DeWine is urging Ohioans to stay safe during the heat wave that is impacting the region this week. The governor says prolonged heat exposure is dangerous and wants everyone to take steps to protect themselves. And each member of the 2026 NBA champion New York Knicks will be honored with a street temporarily named after them in New York City. Get BIN News now on demand 24/7 on the iHeartRadio app.
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4: It's 6:50. Let's head out to the streets. It's like 35W and 35 at Dakota County Road 42 out in Burnsville. It's quiet there, but there is a crash on the scene at 35E northbound. About three events on the system right now. 94 eastbound debris on the roadway at Marshall Avenue and Vandalia Street. That's in St. Paul. Look out for that debris. Another quiet area. 169 southbound. Looks like there's some there's an event there at East Hayden Lake Road in Champlin. Look out for a crash in that area again at 169 southbound. Three events on the map, not too bad this morning, but just be careful, be mindful. Clearing skies after some morning rain with a high of 92 today. 71 tonight, though, mostly clear early, followed by cloudy skies overnight. Not too bad tonight. 85 tomorrow as temperatures start to cool down just a bit. By the weekend, you'll see temperatures reaching a high of 89 Thursday, Friday 82 as temperatures remain in the mid to upper 80s as we'll start to cool down after the 90s degree, the couple of days of 90 degree temperatures. It is hot. It is so hard to get the temperature right. And when you have air on, you got it's just hot, cold, hot, cold. Maybe that's just me. It's 65 right now at the KMOJ Studios. We're here on Broadway, 6:51 on the clock. A wake-up workout coming up in the 8 o'clock hour, plus a special guest joining us this morning. 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Lil Uzi Vert right now on KMOJ. Good morning.

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2: So, man, just think about your feelings whenever it came about me. You always held me down. And-

0: Good morning. Good morning. It's 7:14 on the clock. Thanks for joining us. Freddie Bell and Chantel Sings. 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Weather for the Twin Cities today, a rainy one this morning, reaching a high of 92 today. That rain boom should move out anyway. Rain showers this morning with mostly sunny conditions during the afternoon hours. Hot and humid, so stay hydrated and stay indoors where there's air if you can. There is a heat advisory in place until about midnight tonight. And a severe thunderstorm watch in some areas. 71 tonight, mostly clear early, followed by cloudy skies overnight for the Chris Brown and Usher. That's going to be downtown at U.S. Bank Stadium. It's going to be a time. 85 tomorrow, kicking off your midweek. 89 on Thursday. And temperatures remain in those low to mid-80s throughout the rest of the week through to the weekend. And you may see some rain showers both Friday and Saturday. So a rainy one's going to be pretty hot, but that'll cool down just a bit. 65 right now, though, at the KMOJ Studios. We're here on Broadway. A very special guest joining us. A serious and progressive heart condition is often hiding in plain sight, and many black women have never even heard of it. It's called ATTR cardiac amyloidosis, or ATTRCM, and its symptoms are frequently mistaken for normal aging or more common heart problems. Joining us now to break it all down and explain what to watch for is Dr. Barbara Hutchinson. Good morning, doctor. What exactly is this ATTR cardiac amyloidosis? I've never heard of it. And why is it so often missed or misdiagnosed?
1: Yes, thank you for having me. So ATTR cardiac amyloidosis, also ATTR-CM it's known as, it's really a serious progressive heart condition. And as you stated, that's often misdiagnosed. There's a protein in the body that's called transthyretin, and that protein is important for several things, vitamin D and thyroid function. But sometimes that protein misfolds, and when it misfolds, it can build up in several organs, including the heart, and can lead to congestive heart failure. The important thing is that these symptoms from this condition are often go unnoticed, because they could mimic other symptoms.
0: And so what symptoms, doctor, should people not ignore and to be aware of?
1: Yes, some of these symptoms could include shortness of breath, that it's not coming from the lungs. No one seems to understand why you're short of breath. Swelling in the legs. Unmarked fatigue, just tired all the time. And carpal tunnel, if you've had four surgeries on both wrists, or back, spinal stenosis. These are all symptoms that could be mistaken for other things, especially just aging or menopause. But when these symptoms occur, I think it's important to bring it to the attention of your provider and ask them to make sure that you do not have amyloid, or that you ask them to be tested for amyloid.
0: So there is a test that you can get that can diagnose you with this condition?
1: Well, there are different tests that can be done. So there's genetic testing, because one in 25 black Americans carry the gene for amyloid, that's transthyretin protein gene, so that you can test for that. But there's also imaging testing that you could do, looking at the heart to see if you can see those deposits of protein in the heart muscle. So there are testing that can be done.
0: So, doctor, if there's like some of those symptoms you mentioned, like being tired, being fatigued on a consistent basis, having shortness of breath, things like that, the swelling in the legs, I think, would be a really, really symptom that I think would make a person say, okay, something's just not right. But there's some of those, being fatigued and having shortness of breath, those could be from a different condition. It could be, low iron, things like that. When does a person decide, okay, this is getting a little serious, I'm starting to feel a little bit different, I need to go in and get this test done?
1: So I think what happens is that those symptoms that I talked about, that is the reason why this condition is often unrecognized, because we attribute those symptoms that we're having to other things, that this can go on for months and years. Mm-hmm. And I think the take-home point here is that when people have these symptoms, the shortness of breath, the fatigue, the swelling in the legs, that no one seems to be able to understand, I think it's at that point you ask your provider, doctor, could I have something else that's been missed? Could I have amyloid? Because I've heard about this condition that with similar symptoms. So I think that is where the awareness comes in, the fact that these symptoms can point to something else.
0: We're talking to Dr. Barbara Hutchinson, talking about ATTR, which is a cardiac heart condition that most people have never heard of. And there's a survey that was done. What did the findings suggest, doctor, particularly within the Black community, about this condition?
1: Yes, there was a survey done by blackdoctor.org, and that was supported by BridgeBio, who I'm partnering with on today with this message. And that showed that out of 1,000 respondents on that survey, 73% of the Black women had never heard of ATTR-CM. So again, like in our earlier conversation, it's an unrecognized burden that a lot of people don't know about. And it's important to know that 85% did not know that it was undiagnosed in the Black community at all. And this condition is, the risk is 1 in 25 for Black Americans, and that is 15 times more common than sickle cell trait, which most people are familiar with.
0: And so is there a way that people can advocate anyway for themselves, and why is it early? Why is early diagnosis so critical with this condition? Can it be treated? Can it be turned around? Can people, if they are diagnosed with it, is there a treatment for it?
1: Sure. So that's a great question.

0: That you were able to join us on our show and our listeners, especially the fact that this affects a lot of Black women. The condition called ATTR, cardiac CM. Again, where can people get more information about this this condition?
1: Yes, they can go to their primary care doctor, or they can go to aboutttr.com.
0: All right. Well, thank you so much, Doctor. We appreciate your time and appreciate you making us, us aware of this serious condition that's affecting our communities. And thank you for all the work you're doing to try to advocate for it and to keep us all in the loop. We appreciate you.
1: Thank you for having me.
0: Absolutely. 7:22 on the clock. Up next, more music on the way. Chris Brown plus Tims is up next, and J&R Troy, Freddie and Chantel. Good morning.
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0: 731 to the streets we go. It's a cloudy one. 35 East southbound. Looks like there's a traffic incident over at the exit 107A at Wakuda Avenue, and not causing any major backup, but keep it in mind. 36 eastbound, debris on the roadway there between Hadley Avenue North and 694. That is out in Pine Springs, another quiet area, but there's some debris. Be careful. 94 eastbound Riverside Avenue and Franklin Avenue in Minneapolis. There's an incident on the scene there. Looks like there's about 11 events on the map as of right now. It's getting a little active out there, but most of these areas and these events are pretty quiet. Between South Plaza Drive and 62, that's in Mendota Heights, there is a crash there at 149 northbound. 212 eastbound, debris on the road. I don't know who's dropping what, but at Powers Boulevard. And 101, that's in Chanhassen. Looks like there's a little bit of a slowdown, maybe trying to avoid that debris. And again, over in that same area, looks like that debris is carrying out between Powers Boulevard and 101 and Chanhassen. Be careful in that area. Weather for the Twin Cities, you'll see some rain until about this afternoon as that rain will clear up in mostly sunny conditions during the afternoon hours. Hot and humid, a high of 92 today. 71 tonight, mostly clear early, followed by cloudy skies. It's going to clear up just in time for the concert. 85 tomorrow, kicking off the midweek. 89 on Thursday as it starts to warm up again just a bit before cooling down to the lower 80s. By Monday, you'll see temperatures reach a high of 86. Right now, it's about 66 at the Camo J Studios. We're here on Broadway. More music is on the way. I got Rema coming up next. And also, looks like Jaden and Glorilla is up next as well. The wake-up workout in the next hour. We'll see what's happening locally as well. Freddie and Chantel, good morning.
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3: Doctors are urging people to hydrate, find air conditioner, and check on older neighbors as dangerous heat is hitting most of Minnesota. An extreme heat warning is active in the Twin Cities Metro until tonight. Be careful. 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Stay cool.

0: night, and I can't wait. Freddie and Chantel, 7:46 on the clock. Here is what's happening locally. Dangerous heat is hitting most of Minnesota, and extreme heat warning is active in the Twin Cities Metro. Until tonight, forecasters say heat index values could feel as high as 100 degrees today. Hennepin Healthcare says 10 patients were admitted for heat-related issues on Monday. Doctors are urging people to hydrate, find air conditioning, and also check on your older neighbors. And also, convicted sex trafficker Anton Lazaro is asking the Trump administration to commute his prison sentence. The former Republican operative is serving 21 years after a jury convicted him of child sex trafficking. The Justice Department's pardon office says his request is pending. Lazaro's attorney argues the case was brought in federal court because of his political views. His projected release date is in August of 2039. And Minneapolis City Council member Aisha Chuktai is taking a month-long leave of absence for mental health reasons. She said in a newsletter she will enter an outpatient program for clinical depression and anxiety. She said the past year's turmoil in the city has affected her and many residents. Her office will remain open, and she expects to miss one council meeting. She's the third council member to disclose mental health struggles since last week. And two former Timberwolves players are being charged in an NBA gambling scandal. Malik Beasley and Ed Davis are now facing federal charges alongside four others in this indictment. Beasley is accused of tailoring his 2024 performance with Milwaukee to help bettors. Davis is also charged in the indictment, unsealed in Brooklyn federal court. Prosecutors say it says that hundreds of thousands of dollars were wagered through popular gambling sites. And police say a driver crashed into St. Paul Golden Harvest Foods. The Pioneer Press reports the pickup driver rear-ended another vehicle before veering into the store on Maryland Avenue East. Officials say no serious injuries were reported, but the truck narrowly missed the cashier. Councilmember Nelsie Yang is asking residents to support the store when it reopens today. And a Minnesota company is modernizing fire trucks to help keep crews safe. Rosenbauer America builds the fire trucks in Wyoming, Minnesota. The trucks include camera systems, improved visibility, and digital tools. The company built one for Fire Station 7 in St. Paul. Company officials say some technology can alert drivers when an emergency vehicle is approaching across street. That's local news. Up next, more music is on the way. We'll check weather and traffic. Josh X plus Party Next Door and the Wake Up Workout. It's just after this. It's 7:48. Thanks for joining. Freddie Bell and Chantel Sings. Good morning.
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11: I'm Misty Jordan with BIN News Now. Chicago leaders are urging residents to take precautions as extreme heat hits the city. Mayor Brandon Johnson told everyone to stay cool and check on one another.
12: OEMC and the National Weather Service will work closely together this week, continuing their efforts to share alerts and resources so that we can stay informed.
11: Temperatures are climbing into the 90s, with the heat index values reaching the triple digits. A Medicare pilot plan will now cover the most prescribed GLP-1s. The Medicare GLP-1 Bridge Program will launch tomorrow. Participants must meet certain criteria like height and weight and have comorbidities. Copay is $50 a month with a 30-day supply. And the NBA offseason is reaching another critical juncture. Free agency begins today with a negotiation period. Get BIN News now on demand 24/7 on the iHeartRadio app.
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0: 751 to the streets. 66th Street at, in Richfield over at 12135W southbound. There's a crash on the scene there if you're heading that direction. Be mindful of that. In North St. Paul at Georgia Boulevard North, looks like there's a crash on the scene there at 120. Be careful if you're heading that direction. 149 northbound at 62 in Mendota Heights, looks like there's a crash on the scene there as well. Out in Plymouth, there is an incident at 49th Avenue in Bass League Road. That is in Plymouth. Look out for a crash there at exit 26 and 494 northbound. It's a busy morning. Powers Boulevard and 101 in Chanhassen. Looks like there's some debris on the roadway there as well. So about five or six events on the system on the map as of right now. Other than that, the map is green. That rain has cleared up. A mix of clouds and sun today. Hot and humid. Stay hydrated. It is hot and spicy out there. A few passing clouds tonight with the low of 70 as it cools down just a bit. 85 tomorrow, kicking off your midweek. And those temperatures will remain throughout the rest of the week with some possible rain showers on Friday. And temperatures remaining in the mid to upper 80s. Right now, it's about 66 at the KMOJ Studios here on Broadway. The Wake Up Workout is on the way just after this. It's 7:53 on the clock. I hope you're ready for that Usher and Chris Brown tonight, because I surely am, and I'm playing a lot of it this morning. But Real Boston Richie right now on KMOJ. Freddie and Chantel.
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2: It's 8:13 on the clock. That's DJ Drummer Boy. Every single morning at 8 a.m. that happens, that's the wake-up workout. I like that right there. 50 Cent is set to appear at Donald Trump Jr.'s members-only club executive branch on the eve of America's 250th anniversary celebrations. He'll perform on July 3rd at the exclusive Washington, D.C. club. The Daily Beast has reported that 50 Cent's booking comes after similar headlines. Sets by Busta Rhymes is going to be there. Ja Rule's going to make an appearance, plus Timbaland. And we'll see what the feedback or backlash may be, because a lot of people are not feeling when these artists perform at these events. And Chicago rapper Twista is facing up to 5 years in prison after pleading guilty to owing over $440,000 in taxes. According to Fox 32 Chicago, the artist pleaded guilty to 5 misdemeanor counts of willfully failing to pay income taxes on June 23rd. Federal prosecutors claim that he failed to pay taxes between 2019 and 2023. And also the BET Awards, did you watch? The 2026 BET Awards are in the books. Sunday's ceremony was hosted by comedian Drewski from the Peacock Theater in L.A. Kalani was named Best Female R&B Pop Artist, while Leon Thomas deservingly walked away with the Best Male R&B Pop Artist Award. Best Male Hip Hop Artist went to Kendrick Lamar, of course. Cardi B took home Best Female Hip Hop Artist. The Clips took home Album of the Year for Let God Sort 'Em Out. Other notable honors included, of course, Teyana Taylor, who received the Icon of the Year Award. Some people mixed on that one. A lot of people are trying to make it clear that it's the Icon of the Year, not the Icon of All Time. I mean, she had a great year. She did a lot of great things, and she was multifaceted all across the board, acting, singing, directing, producing, doing it all. And Lauryn Hill, of course, was honored with the Living Legend Icon Award and had a really cool performance. They performed in her name, in her honor. And I thought that they got it right this time, because a lot of times when they have the Icon or Living Legend Award, they have these performers performing. Some of them don't fit the songs very great. I think this year the BET Awards did better than they have in a long time, because first of all, the wardrobe was on point. I mean, everybody showed up, showed out, and everybody looked great, classy. I think that the styling this year was A1, on point. And they bought out some major celebrities this year, to have Lauryn Hill there, to have Martin Lawrence show up. Janet Jackson made an appearance. I haven't seen any big artists like that. Cardi B was there. I haven't seen many big name artists like that at the BET Awards in a long time. So I think this is one of their best years. And maybe it was Drewski that brought out the, you know, the A-listers. Who knows? 8:16 on the clock. Up next, DaBaby's on the way. Plus, Chris Brown is up next in Black. And also, we'll talk sports. Freddie and Chantel.
3: 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Wake up, workout. Come on.
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0: Freddie Bell and Chantel Sings in the morning. 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
3: Yeah.
4: Girl, I still f*** with you even though you been a bad girl. I wanna teach you a lesson. Tell me to slow down if I'm going fast, girl. I know you want me.

0: Detroit Lions have parted ways with Terrion Arnold. The DB was cut by the Lions just 5 days after his arrest on felony robbery and kidnapping charges. Arnold was granted bond yesterday by a Florida judge for $1 million. Detroit's baseball team kept the Yankees on the skids. The Tigers downing the Yanks 7-3, handing New York a fifth straight loss. The Yankees held only three hits, left fielder Cody Bellinger.
1: Just kind of a bad one today. Don't really have many other words to say other than the fact that, like, we just got to, you know, myself, we just, you know, got to come out with a little more energy and continue to play.
0: Also from baseball, the Dodgers are the first team in the majors to 55 wins. They down the A's 9-4. Shohei Ohtani had two hits, including a three-run homer. NBA free agency tips off tonight. Meanwhile, another huge trade yesterday saw two-time All-Star Ja Morant go from Memphis to Portland. And two World Cup matches were decided on penalty kicks. Morocco ousted the Netherlands, and Paraguay stunned four-time champion Germany. I'm Matt McCoy.
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0: rain today anyway. It was a rainy one this morning, though. 8:47 on the clock, Freddie and Chantel in the morning. NBA free agency begins today with the negotiation period. Lakers star LeBron James once again takes center stage as the 41-year-old is unrestricted and could very well end up leaving L.A. The Golden State Warriors are reportedly interested in LeBron James and former Laker Anthony Davis. ESPN is reporting that the Warriors will try to sign James in free agency and trade for Davis, who's currently with the Washington Wizards. We'll see how that goes. We'll check on traffic and weather just after this. Freddie and Chantel in the morning.
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2: 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So
3: speaking of Tyrese, I was in North Carolina last week, North Kakalaki, and I'm listening to the radio.
0: Right.
3: And I hear this song, and I said, Steve Harvey?
0: I'm done.
3: Oh, no, no, maybe it's J. Anthony Brown. I didn't think so. I still don't think it is. I think this is actually Steve Harvey singing.
0: On the floor. So
3: my first thought was it was J. Anthony Brown. Miss Helfinger says, no, no, that's Steve Harvey.
0: Oh, my God.
3: You tell me. Listen. Tell me that's not Steve Harvey. Claude, have mercy.
0: Wait. I cannot. There's no way.
3: That's Steve.
0: Oh my gosh, man. This guy is telling me Tyrese sounds like Steve Harvey.
3: That's Steve all the way through.
0: Wait, one more time.
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0: God.
1: And Chantel in the morning.
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12: I'm Misty Jordan with BIN News Now. An extreme heat warning is in effect until Wednesday at 10 p.m. And with those high temperatures comes the risk of heat-related illnesses.
13: With heat exhaustion, you're going to see dizziness, increased thirst, heavy sweating. As your body temperature is rising, and heat stroke is when your body temperature passes 104 degrees.
12: That's Dr. Jessica Zunga-Reed with Mercy One Children's Hospital. She recommends staying hydrated and avoiding being out in the heat as much as possible. A rodeo bull is getting a new name after complaints were filed with the Reno Rodeo about what some people viewed as a racist name. The bull's owner insists that was never the intent. And a shelter designed to help domestic violence survivors is opening August 1st in Jackson County, North Carolina. Get BIN News Now on demand 24/7 on the iHeartRadio app.
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0: Thank you, Missy. 851 to the streets. There are some delays you should know about between Yankee Doodle Road and Exit 98 at Long Oak Road. That's in Eagan at 35E northbound. There's a 19-minute delay there. Again, a 19-minute delay over at Yankee Doodle Road and Long Oak Road. That's in Eagan at 35E northbound due to a crash on the scene. A 19-minute delay if you head in that direction. Also, 494 westbound in Richfield. Looks like between Penn Avenue and Xerces at the overpass there in Richfield, there is a 6-minute delay going 494 westbound, and there's a 10-minute delay heading 494 eastbound due to a crash on the scene in that area as well. So give yourself additional time if you can. 49th Avenue and exit 26 at Bass Lake Road in Plymouth, there's a 15-minute delay there. Look out for a crash in that area. That's at 494 northbound again in Bass Lake Road and 49th Avenue. 15-minute expected delay due to a crash on the scene. 94 eastbound has some debris on the roadway there over at Rogers and Elk River. Look out for that. If you're heading in that direction, be careful. In New Hope, 169 at Bass Lake Road and 49th Avenue. Again, there's about a 15-minute delay there due to a crash. And just keep that in mind if you are running behind and you don't have 15 of them to spare. 93 today. As that rain moves out, the sun is coming out to play. It's going to be cooling down just a bit tonight for the Usher and Chris Brown concert. You'll see a low of about 71 tomorrow, kicking off your midweek, 84. And temperatures will remain in those mid to upper 80s throughout the rest of the week. And you may see some rain showers on Friday if you got some plans. Yeah. Indeed. Yeah, I'll be there tonight. Hey, I cannot wait. U.S. Bank Stadium is going up. Right now, Chris Brown, Usher, and Nicki Minaj on Camo J.
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0: 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As that rain has cleared up this morning, it was a rainy, cloudy. It just didn't look like it was going to go in the right direction. But that time has passed. There's plenty of sunshine. It's going to be hot, though, and humid today. Again, as the same as it was yesterday, we're reaching about a high of 93. 71 tonight, though, as it cools down just a bit for Usher and Chris Brown downtown Minneapolis. Mostly clear early, followed by cloudy skies overnight. A low of 71 tonight. Temperatures remain in those 80s as we cool down just a little bit. Maybe some rain showers on Friday. Maybe some rain showers tomorrow as well. And those temperatures will remain in those mid to upper 80s throughout this week through to next week. So then doesn't look like we'll see any 90s temperatures again anytime soon. Right now, it is about 65 at the Camo J Studios here on Broadway. Millions of people in the eastern half of the U.S. Will be impacted by a mega heat dome this week and over the 4th of July weekend. Forecasters say two small heat domes will collide, making for one large heat dome that will send temperatures soaring as they have been. The dome will expand and intensify, they say, by midweek, and cities like Philly, New York, Washington, and more could hit the triple digits. And the news gets worse. They say the mega heat dome could spark tropical storm development near the southern U.S. in the Atlantic and the Gulf. And also, a picture of an infant Adolf Hitler was added to the baby photo section of a New Jersey middle school yearbook. All of the yearbooks have been recalled. Eastbrook Middle School Principal Ryan Opperly called the picture's inclusion a severe breach of the district's values and said that they are investigating to see how this happened. Paramus Police also filed about a bias incident report and notified the Bergen County Prosecutor's Office about the case as well. Just kind of weird. And a New Orleans man who legally changed his name to Santa Claus is one of 11 suspects rounded up by police in a child predator sting operation. Investigators say the 75-year-old Claus used a dating app to arrange a date with a 15-year-old boy who is actually an undercover detective. When Claus showed up, detectives arrested him. The guy, Santa Claus, is charged with computer-aided solicitation of a minor and indecent behavior with a juvenile. 10 other suspects were also arrested in that weekend operation, and another 10 are being sought. Glad they caught him. Up next, more music. Boss Man, D-Lo, and Wale featuring Leon Thomas, who won Best Male Pop R&B Artist. Congratulations to Leon Thomas. Much deserved.
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0: 50 years at KMOJ. Freddie and Chantel, thanks so much for joining us. It's been a hot one. Yesterday was a high of 93. Today is going to be about similar, mostly sunny with the high of 94. And there's an extreme heat warning in place until about 12 midnight tonight. So make sure you stay hydrated, stay inside where it's cool. Tomorrow looks like it's going to be some scattered thunderstorms as temperatures start to cool down just a bit with the high of 83. The rest of the week will remain in those mid to upper 80s through to the weekend. And you may see some rain in the forecast both Friday, Saturday, and possibly on Sunday as well. Stay cool. Up next, more music is on the way. Freddie and Chantel, good morning.
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2: 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I'm Kimyo Haley. 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For more information, 612-377-0594. I'm Kimyo Haley, and may the Lord God bless you real good.
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6: I'm Misty Jordan with BIN News Now. As wildfires continue to burn across Colorado, the American Red Cross is stepping in to help residents who may need to evacuate at a moment's notice. Red Cross spokesperson John Seward urges people to have a plan.
7: Anything you need to be away from your home for 3 to 5 days, that's clothes, that's food, that's the computer, that's the phone charger.
6: Seward also says people should remember the P's: people, pets, prescriptions, and papers. Hotel occupancy numbers during the World Cup are a little disappointing in Atlanta. The president of the Atlanta Convention and Visitor Bureau says hotels are averaging an occupancy rate at or below 60%. And a stricter youth curfew policy is now in place in Columbus, Ohio. The city is not planning to issue curfew citations until next year. Get BIN News Now on demand 24/7 on the iHeartRadio app.
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0: Ladies and gentlemen, what is it? What is today? Tuesday. Taco Tuesday. I got my meat already set up and ready to get it in. I'm sorry, I just broke out. I'm just hungry. Well, 89.9 KMLJ, today's R&B, hip-hop, and throwback. Listen, the good Lord woke us up this morning. Freddie Bell and Chantel Singh started it off. I'm Glenn Golden. I got you locked in, locked down till 2 o'clock. Of course, Cooper has my back, and we're going to have a fantastic, phenomenal day. You ready? I'm ready. I'm hyped. Gorilla is on the other side with T-G-I-L. Definitely take a deep breath and do what? Expect of the unexpected. I'm coming at you.
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4: 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Penumbra Theater, founded by Lou Bellamy in 1976, it challenges narratives and showcases Black life in theater. Lou Bellamy, born March 10, 1944, is an American stage director, actor, producer, entrepreneur, and educator. He is the founder and artistic director emeritus of Penumbra Theater Company in St. Paul, Minnesota. He taught at the University of Minnesota from 1979 until his retirement as an associate professor in 2011. Bellamy received his BA in psychology and sociology at Minnesota State University, Mankato, in 1967, and received his MA in theater arts at the University of Minnesota in 1978. At the University of Minnesota, he taught classes in acting, directing, and communication, as well as specialized classes in Black theater. In 1976, the Hallie Q. Brown Community Center received a grant geared to cultural arts programming. The CEDAR funding enabled his appointment as the center's cultural arts director, where he launched the Penumbra Theater Company. He had a particularly close relationship with playwright August Wilson, and Penumbra produced more plays by Wilson than any other theater in the world. Bellamy's directing there has earned an Obie Award. You've just heard African American History, Minnesota, a co-production of KMOJ and Ampers, with support from the Minnesota Arts and Cultural Heritage Fund.
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0: 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I got to call Chantel Singh because she knows she got all the information for you. 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
5: I'm Misty Jordan with BIN News Now. Chicago leaders are urging residents to take precautions as extreme heat hits the city. Mayor Brandon Johnson told everyone to stay cool and check on one another.
6: OEMC and the National Weather Service will work closely together this week, continuing their efforts to share alerts and resources so that we can stay informed.
5: Temperatures are climbing into the 90s, with the heat index values reaching the triple digits. A Medicare pilot plan will now cover the most prescribed GLP-1s. The Medicare GLP-1 Bridge Program will launch tomorrow. Participants must meet certain criteria like height and weight and have comorbidities. Copay is $50 a month with a 30-day supply. And the NBA offseason is reaching another critical juncture. Free agency begins today with a negotiation period. 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

0: ladies and gentlemen, Mr. Robin Thicke and Magic. We're 89.9 KMOJ, today's R&B, hip-hop, and throwback. Yeah. On the other side, I'm going back to Philly for a moment. I'm coming back at you with some Jill Scott. Stay where you are. She's on deck. We're 89.9 KMOJ.
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2: 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A lot has changed in the past year. The speed limit has not. Speeders can expect to be stopped. Please slow down. Extra speed patrols now on Minnesota roads.
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1: Hey, it's your girl Tracy, and we're celebrating 92 years with the Minnesota Spokesman Recorder newspaper on the Legacy Yacht Cruise. 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

0: ladies and gentlemen, that is Monique B. If I Don't Have You. Incredible artist, young artist coming at you. We're 89.9 KMOJ, today's R&B, hip-hop, and throwbacks. Less than 20 minutes away from a double play. You're going to love it. I'm telling you. Got it.
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7: I'm Misty Jordan with BIN News Now. As wildfires continue to burn across Colorado, the American Red Cross is stepping in to help residents who may need to evacuate at a moment's notice. Red Cross spokesperson John Seward urges people to have a plan.
8: Anything you need to be away from your home for 3 to 5 days, that's clothes, that's food, that's the computer, that's the phone charger.
7: Seward also says people should remember the P's, people, pets, prescriptions, and papers. Hotel occupancy numbers during the World Cup are a little disappointing in Atlanta. The president of the Atlanta Convention and Visitors Bureau says hotels are averaging an occupancy rate at or below 60%. And a stricter youth curfew policy is now in place in Columbus, Ohio. The city is not planning to issue curfew citations until next year. Get BIN News Now on demand 24/7 on the iHeartRadio app.
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0: He hit that note, didn't he? I can't try it. I didn't scratch my brain off. I tried to hit it. What? 89.9 KMOJ, today's R&B. That was Sly and the Family Stone. A double play. You liked it? I loved it.
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0: 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Freddie Bell and Chantel Sings in the Morning bring the best hip-hop, R&B, and throwback tracks to kickstart your morning.
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3: And now, African American History, Minnesota. 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In late 2025, Mayor Jacob Frey announced Assistant Fire Chief Melanie Rucker will serve as Interim Fire Chief of the Minneapolis Fire Department following Chief Brian Tyner's retirement. Chief Rucker becomes the department's second female fire chief and first African American woman to lead the department. Mayor Jacob Frey says Chief Rucker has earned the trust and respect of this department and our city over more than 2 decades of service. She's a steady, experienced leader who understands what it takes to keep Minneapolis safe, support our firefighters, and move the department forward. I'm grateful she's stepping into this role and confident the fire department will remain in strong hands during this transition. Rucker joined the department in 1999 during her more than 26-year career in the city. She served as captain, battalion chief, and deputy chief. She currently serves as assistant chief and public information officer. She brings extensive operational experience, strong leadership, and a deep understanding of the department and its mission. You've just heard African American History, Minnesota, a co-production of KMOJ and Ampers with support from the Minnesota Arts and Cultural Heritage Fund.
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0: 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Today's R&B, hip hop, and throwbacks. That's Tyler and Chanel. Very nice. 12:46. 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
2: 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I'm Kimuel Haley, and may the Lord God bless you real good.
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4: I'm Misty Jordan with BIN News Now. An extreme heat warning is in effect until Wednesday at 10 p.m. And with those high temperatures comes the risk of heat-related illnesses.
5: With heat exhaustion, you're going to see dizziness, increased thirst, heavy sweating. As your body temperature is rising, and heat stroke is when your body temperature passes 104 degrees.
4: That's Dr. Jessica Zunga-Reed with Mercy One Children's Hospital. She recommends staying hydrated and avoiding being out in the heat as much as possible. A rodeo bull is getting a new name after complaints were filed with the Reno Rodeo about what some people viewed as a racist name. The bull's owner insists that was never the intent. And a shelter designed to help domestic violence survivors is opening August 1st in Jackson County, North Carolina. 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

0: That's a nice piece right there. At Six Black, Leon Thomas, and AZ. All that matters. We're 89.9 Campbell J. Today's R&B, hip hop, and throwbacks.
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We're 89.9 KMOJ, today's R&B hip hop and throwbacks, ladies and gentlemen. Mary J. Blige, I love her to death. We all love her. But let me do this. Okay, I'm going to go off grid for a moment right here. Now, this is Rufus and Chaka Khan and Sweet Thing. Can I play it? What is already on?

0: 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Today's R&B and throwback. Every now and then you have to teach the young'uns where they get the samples
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0: One more, could I do it? That was Why by Blast. We're 89.9 KMOJ. Today's R&B, hip hop, and throwback. A good friend of mine, Busta Rhymes, and Janet Jackson. Yeah. Busta Rhymes. And what's it gonna be? I'm gonna leave with you.
1: Baby, just tell me just how you feel. We living it and just giving it to you real. Baby, come on. Every time we crossing the borderline, we giving it to you.

0: I drop the mic, I am gone. Let me say this, though. Thank you all for listening and calling in for your songs and your requests. We love you without question. We're 89.9 KMOJ. Today's R&B. If the good Lord say so more, I'll join you tomorrow at 10 a.m. in the morning. God bless. Peace. Be safe. Beautiful day. It's going to be a phenomenal day. It's already starting.
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6: I'm Amber Payton with BIN News Now. The Detroit Lions have released cornerback Terrion Arnold after a Florida judge granted him a $1 million bond in his felony kidnapping case.
7: They're punching them, they're striking them with the weapons, and they're holding them against the wall.
6: Prosecutors say Arnold helped set up an attack on three men, including two he believes stole from him at an Airbnb. The judge allowed bail without an ankle monitor. Federal Reserve Governor Lisa Cook will remain on the Central Bank's board while her lawsuit against President Trump moves forward. In a 5-4 decision, the Supreme Court denied the administration's request to pause a lower court order restoring Cook, the first black woman to serve on the Fed's board of governors. And black and indigenous community members in South Dakota are launching the Day One movement focused on taking land back and reparations. Organizers say they will skip July 3rd and 4th celebrations and push for change starting July 5th. Get BIN News Now on demand 24/7 on the iHeartRadio app.
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0: 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We got a temperature of 89. That's right, ladies and gentlemen, 89 degrees. And partly cloudy skies, but the sun is definitely out. Look like it's going to be warm for the next couple of days. Well, I just say let's go in for the whole weekend and make the 4th of July what it could be when you get those grills out there, get the barbecuing and hanging out. Somewhere in the midst of the 4th of July, find me near some water. I'm going fishing. I like to say hats off to my man Jack Strouder and Marvin Smith, because when I got off air yesterday, had a chance to run up on them at the lake, and they had the boat out, and they were doing their thing, picked me up at the dock. And I want to say, fellas, thank you very much for the opportunity and the birthday celebration. Because the fish was coming out the water. Hey, that's all I can say. 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
4: 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The logo is one of the West African Adenkra symbols for ram's horns, meaning humility and strength. Civil rights attorney and writer Tina Burnside and education administrator Coventry Collins met in 2017, and together in September 2018, the two founded the Minnesota African American Heritage Museum and Gallery as one of the state's first African American history museums. You've just heard African American History, Minnesota, a co-production of KMOJ and Ampers, with support from the Minnesota Arts and Cultural Heritage Fund.
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1: Okay. 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
4: I'm Amber Payton with BIN News Now. Black Chicago Mayor Brandon Johnson is urging residents to stay cool and check on one another as extreme heat hits the city.
5: OEMC and the National Weather Service will work closely together this week, continuing their efforts to share alerts and resources so that we can stay informed.
4: Temperatures are climbing into the 90s with heat index values in the triple digits. Fair organizers have removed Confederate flag imagery from the North Carolina booth at the Great American State Fair in D.C. The graphics were pulled after public backlash on the National Mall. Critics noted the Confederate battle flag is not and never was North Carolina state flag. And LeBron James will reportedly play for a new team next season. His agent told ESPN James informed the Lakers of his decision before free agency. The 41-year-old spent eight seasons in Los Angeles, won the 2020 title, and averaged just under 21 points last season. Get BIN News Now on demand 24/7 on the iHeartRadio app.
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2: 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It's a choice that can change lives forever. 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Offenders face hefty fines, license suspension, and even imprisonment. 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
1: And now, African American History, Minnesota. 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Meet George Bonga, fur trader, translator, and guide in early Minnesota. In 1802, George Bonga became the first recorded African American born in Minnesota Territory near present-day Duluth. His father was an African American fur trader. His mother was Ojibwe, and young George was sent to Montreal for his education. When Bonga returned to the Great Lakes region as an adult, his skills set him apart. Speaking English, French, and Ojibwe fluently, he joined the American Fur Company and quickly became invaluable. Government officials hired him as a guide and translator for treaty negotiations with the Ojibwe nations. You can find his signature on the 1820 and 1867 treaties. He also advocated fiercely for Ojibwe trappers, writing letters to state officials about unfair treatment by other traders. After the American Fur Company closed in 1842, Bonga and his wife established a trading post and lodge on Leech Lake, welcoming travelers and traders. According to the Minnesota Historical Society, he was known for storytelling and singing, sharing tales of early Minnesota life. George Bonga died at Leech Lake in 1874, leaving behind a legacy that shaped our state's history. You've just heard African American History, Minnesota, a co-production of KMOJ and Ampers with support from the Minnesota Arts and Cultural Heritage Fund.
3: 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What? Yes. And partly cloudy skies. And I don't know, ladies and gentlemen, this weekend we're talking about 4th of July weekend. And what is it you're going to do? What is it you're going to change? What is it you're going to keep remaining the same? Because some things we got to change and some things we don't. As long as it's working out for the good. Just remember that part when you make movement about things that's called life, L-I-F-E. And I want to say again, thank you to everybody because birthday celebration, it started on June 1st. And I've been taken to a lot of different places and a lot of different spaces. And during the 4 o'clock hour, I'm going to play a little something that about 10 minutes after the hour 4. And it's a song. But it has meaning, it has depth, it has a whole lot of something to it, and I'll explain it at that moment. But I am just saying. Then during the 5 o'clock hour, we digging into the crates, and we do that every Monday through Friday. Every Monday through Friday at about 5 p.m., we try to lock in and dig into those crates, talking about Q-Bear's jams of the day. But at 4:10 this afternoon, you got to listen to this one. It's FM 89.9 KMOJ. I'm just saying. And it's all still about that celebration because there's a lot still left to do. 89.9 KMOJ. Chris Brown. Yeah. Bryson Tiller and Usher. It depends. The remix on KMOJ.

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0: FM 89.9 KMOJ, Pretty Ricky, talking about on the hotline. Looking at 10 minutes before the hour, 4 o'clock within the Twin Cities. Walter Cubera Banks Jr. got you on the afternoon drive. No question about it. Gorgeous day outside. The hot of the heat is definitely out. I encourage you to bring that umbrella so you can block some of that shade for some of y'all that need it. But also get up under a tree, kick back and relax and get some shade. I'm telling you, because when it gets hot and heated like it is, hey, sometimes we need a little more fluids in our body and we don't get there early enough. So get them fluids in there, as in water and Gatorade, or not necessarily Powerade. Not a lot of that stuff that got sugar and anything in it like that. But just something that, moistens the palate without overdoing what you do. Because that's just the way it is. We got 4th of July weekend coming up. And a lot of us is going to get off early and get the weekend started early. Some of them have already left already. And I want to say, be safe about it, no matter where it is and where you go and what you do. Just be safe about it. And I also make sure you tune in at about 10 minutes after the hour of 4 o'clock, because, it's going to be quite interesting. It's a close one for me, because, I'll explain it later. But just tune in. It's FM 89.9 KMOJ.
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2: 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I'm Kimyo Haley. 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For more information, 612-377-0594. I'm Kimyo Haley, and may the Lord God bless you real good.
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6: I'm Amber Payton with BIN News Now. President Trump is signing a right to repair executive order giving drivers more control over vehicle repairs.
7: Some of these people have better mechanics than the mechanics in the shop.
6: The order gives independent shops and home mechanics access to dealer-level diagnostic data and repair tools, despite automakers pushing to restrict access to proprietary software. Black Los Angeles Mayor Karen Bass has issued two executive orders to speed up cleanup after the massive Boyle Heights warehouse fire and hold those responsible accountable. The fire department says it will not return the facility to Lineage Logistics until the risk of reignition is gone. Crews are removing 85 million pounds of rotted food as the stench impacts nearby homes and businesses. And Bally's is hiring former Black Chicago Mayor Lori Lightfoot's law firm to help sue the city of Chicago. The casino company says the city violated its host agreement by legalizing video gambling terminals. Get BIN News Now on demand 24/7 on the iHeartRadio app.
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Murphy, Freddie Bell, and Walter Q. Bear Banks Jr. We are the People Station.

FM 89.9 KMOJ, no doubt, a little bit of LMA talking about 100 for real. Looking at 12 minutes after the hour, 4 o'clock within the Twin Cities, 90 degrees, the sun is definitely out. And ladies and gentlemen, as I informed you earlier, I had a little something I was going to play that it's a little different for me, but it's one of those things that, you know, when you let people into your space and get close, and they get close for real, you know how life is, and you go through ups and downs and in-betweens, all of the above. And so being that, you know, my birthday was yesterday, day before yesterday, but then they've been celebrating it since June the 1st, and when it started with Purple Day with Nikki Love, and then a lot of different events and going to places in the community itself at large. It's like, you know, seeing and being and knowing a lot of different people, it touches me on the inside internally on just knowing people and being around friends and just, you know, the whole thing of it. We all go through ups and downs and in-betweens. But at the same time, it's always good to breathe life into each other. And that's what we really should be about and are about for some of us. And so there's a young lady that lives in Atlanta, and she had written a song, and we've been knowing each other for years after years on top of years. And she is one of the sweetest and one of the dearest. But then she put this musical thing together, and I just wanted to give y'all a little bit of something of it just so that y'all can see and feel. But to me, I played it to a lot of different people that's been in my space, you know, on a continuous and on a close side of it. And it draws tears to your eyes in one way. But at the same time, when you find out how somebody feels in life for knowing you for a lifetime, man, it is amazing feeling to know plain and simple that somebody cares. And ladies and gentlemen, I care for you and I love you, and there's no question about it. There ain't nothing you can do about it anyway but accept it on whichever way you choose to, because I'm just going to give it to you. It's FM 89.9 KMOJ, no doubt about it. And she has a lot of family and a lot of friends here in the Twin Cities. They might know who she is, and then again, they may not. But at the same time, I like to just send a little love out that way to her family and friends and the whole community at large. But it's a song, just listen to the lyrical content, and it's a little bit, and it's a whole lot about me and her and just life within itself. So y'all listen to the closeness. 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

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Man, it's just, hey, that's all I can say. And love is a beautiful thing. Ladies and gentlemen, no matter where you at, no matter what you go through, no matter what you do, know on this side of the radio, I got nothing but love for you. And that's that four-letter word that sometimes we just take for granted. But those words are real, and we got to figure out how to change the community and this planet Earth in the things that we do and how we treat each other, how we respect each other, and quit being so disrespectful to each other for no reason at all. Sometimes our arguments and our disagreements is about nothing. And when you look at it in the time span of how we spend on how we give it so much energy of negativity, we got to figure out a way to get around it. And to the person that wrote this particular tune, I love you, I love you, I love you, and I know that you know that. But in putting something like this together and just sitting here and listening to it, and when I heard it by myself on the phone, I had to do what I got to do when I'm a grown man, but it be's that way. 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
5: I'm Amber Payton with BIN News Now. President Trump says he may turn to Congress to end birthright citizenship after the Supreme Court ruled against his executive order. In a Truth Social post, Trump called birthright citizenship expensive and unfair and urged lawmakers to begin working on legislation immediately. LeBron James is speaking out after reports he's leaving the Lakers. Responding to the team's thank you post, James says it was an honor to wear the purple and gold and carry on the franchise's legacy. He added, quote, "Hope I made a few proud during my stint," end quote. And the Obama Presidential Center is kicking off You Are America, a free 8-week summer series honoring America's 250th anniversary. The program will include events, performances, films, conversations, and community activities across the center's Chicago campus. 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
1: 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My job is to just dig in. I can dig in deep or scratch the surface. You are still always the judge of that. 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

FM 89.9 KMOJ, ladies and gentlemen, that's exactly what happens. When you dig into them crates and you realize there's nothing but hits in the crates in the first place. And I'm letting you know, this is Atlantic Star with Send For Me. The Bloodstones, Bloodstones. And we go a long way back. And Alexander O'Neal and Sunshine. 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Y'all keep it right where it's at, where the listening is definitely good on KMOJ.

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1: 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As the Director of Partnerships, Jeremiah Ellis leverages community assets to improve education alignment and outcomes, including recent work with local education philanthropy data to enhance the collective impact potential of Minneapolis and St. Paul area foundations. Generation Next itself is a coalition of business, education, and community leaders working to help young people succeed from early childhood through career pathways. Ellis is also a Roy Wilkins Community Fellow, promoting solutions to racial and ethnic inequality with the Humphrey School of Public Affairs. Outside his day-to-day job, Ellis is known locally as a public historian and storyteller, particularly about African-American history in Minnesota. He has researched and covered stories such as The Overlooked Legacy, Black Women of the Twin Cities Ordnance Plant, and The Black Rosie the Riveters, Women of Color Who Broke Barriers During World War II. You've just heard African-American History, Minnesota. A co-production of KMOJ and Ampers with support from the Minnesota Arts and Cultural Heritage Fund.
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runners on the chain. Fresh new J's, AMG switch lane phone. Never been a boat or lame-o. Never switched up on the gango. Street cred good, I ways old. Let me put this cook on your face, oh. I ain't in your beats and you ain't in mine. Yeah, we both outside. That's my time.

Get my section, he be in heat. We can go bottle for bottle in this junk. 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We can go dollar for dollar in this junk. He Mr. Giddy done. I'm Mrs. One of One. Fall in love every time we link. He got me sprung.com. Mind these girls can't keep it peace. I ain't stressing on you.

0: 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Yeah. 49 minutes after the hour, 5 o'clock within the Twin Cities, Miguel featuring J. Cole, and All I Want Is You. 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Back at you tomorrow. Until then, be like a friend and keep your dial right where it's at, where the listening is definitely good. 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

0: Hey guys, what's going on? And welcome to another edition of the Paul D. Jones Show. I am your host, Paul D. Jones. And as I always like to say, I'm glad to be here and I'm glad that you can hear my voice because that is indeed the proof of life. Hey y'all, today's show title is called Recreation. Yeah, I know we all like to have some fun and all that, but I'm going to go a little deeper in this word, recreation. But before I get into that, I want you to have some recreation with Uppercuts Barbershop, our show sponsor. Guys, they got stores all over the cities now, so I'm not even going to name them all. Just say we are proud of them. Here's more about Uppercuts Barbershop, and I'll be back to talk to you about recreation.
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0: All right, guys, as you heard him, UPPERCUTZ.com. Guys, let's get this. I want y'all to write the word down, recreation. You know, because we all have to get to the point in life where we just have some fun. That's a recreation. Go out and enjoy yourself. Put a smile on your face. Hey, you know, we got to put a smile on our face and we got to do this. But I want you to pay attention to words, because sometimes we could be out entertaining ourselves, you know, doing recreational type things and having a ball. But we don't understand that words have certain meanings. Like I've always told y'all, let me give you an example. Words have meanings of liabilities and assets. You know, so when you hit a word on the surface, you'll just hear, yeah, liabilities. So in the finance world, liabilities is what takes away from you. That's what it is. So liabilities are things that cause you to lose value. You got that? And then you have the other word, assets. Well, assets are things that increase your value, that adds value to you. You know, and one day I was looking at these words and I was like, wow, liabilities and assets. You know, for one, depending on I'm teaching the subject, if you use or subtract your liabilities from your assets, then that's your net worth. So that's the basic foundation of that, is that you want to know your net worth. You want to know what you are. Well, you take your liabilities and you subtract it from your assets and that's it. But then I looked at that and say, isn't that funny? The word liability has lie into it. And I started looking in this and researching. Well, we know what a liar is. The enemy's a liar. And it's like something that lies to you about your abilities. So you can charge your credit card and buy some nice fancy things. And then you're out with those fancy clothes on. You know, you look good, you smell good. You might even have a fancy car, the big car, you know, foreign or whatever it is. You got all of that. You know, and it is a lie on your true abilities. Now, the truth is, yeah, you can afford the liability because that car is losing value. So if you go and you get something, you look out and you out in the club, you partying, you enjoying yourself, and people may look at you and be like, "Whoa, he's sharp. Ooh, look at her. She look good. She got the designer everything on." But it's a lie ability. The other word, assets. So we got to understand that, you know, assets are things that increase value, add value to you, your true value. And you want assets, things that will increase you. And I always say, it's kind of a joke, but I got to say it. If you can manage your liabilities, you will have your ass set.
2: Oh, wait, you're kidding. He didn't just say what I think he did, did he?
0: Okay, y'all got that. Assets, ass, space, set. So I just want you to see that. So when I get into recreation, then I'm like, okay, well, I looked at that word the same way I looked at liabilities, the same way I looked at assets, the same way as so many words I look at, and I will stare at a word to be like, man, it's a lot of meat on this bone. And I was looking at recreation because, you know, you have an amusement park up here in Minnesota. You got all of that. And folks were saying they're going to the recreation park. And I heard them. And then I heard this. One word, three meaning, three different outcomes. So most people hear the word recreation and think of fun, entertainment, relaxation, sports, hobbies, or activities that help them enjoy life. And that is true. You will enjoy life with true recreation. But if you break the word apart, you'll discover a powerful life lesson in the word recreation. So I want you to hear how it sounds and then realize what's going on. So the traditional meaning of recreation is healthy enjoyment. Y'all got that? Keyword there is healthy enjoyment. You know, playing sports, taking a vacation, fishing, reading, spending time with the family, exercising, enjoying life. For me, riding my Harley, that is recreation. You know, y'all get that? And some of y'all adults, mature adults, y'all have, you know, relations, and you call that recreation. Y'all feel me? You know, so it's like, ooh, yeah, baby, in between the sheets, you know. Recreation. But God never intended for life to be all work and no joy. So we want to have joy. We want to have fun. So healthy recreation refreshes the mind, the body, and spirit. And it gives you energy to continue your purpose. Y'all got that? So you want recreation in your life. Now I want to give you another word in that, out of this, okay? Because I saw it. Recreation. I'm going to say it again. Recreation. And then I looked at that and it's like recreation. And I'm like, ooh, we.
3: I said, hold up, wait a minute.
0: So it's like re-space creation. And I'm like, all right, now let's look at the word differently, because recreation means create again. All right. So a lot of you out here have to renew your mind. You need to recreate yourself. So to build, to renew, to reinvent, to improve. This is where personal growth lives. Y'all hear me? Every successful person has gone through a period of recreation. They recreated their mindsets. They recreated their habits, their circle of friends, you know, their finances, their health, their attitude, and their faith. You will recreate yourself. You cannot become a better version of yourself without recreating yourself. See, the old version of you may have produced old results. Y'all get that? Some of you need to forgive yourself from the mistakes you made yesterday. You know, now it's time to recreate yourself. So we get this. The new version of you produces new results. That's why even in Romans 12:2 teaches us, be transformed by the renewing of your mind. That's recreation. See, you got to really think about that. It's like, man, so we got recreation and then we got recreation, you know, so we get this, and you are becoming who God created you to be when you understand recreation and you understand how to have fun with it, you know, but it's about you growing. It's about you becoming a better person. It's about you learning new things. So never stop learning. Do y'all get that? Never just be so complacent that you sit in the same spot and you don't move. And because everything around you is changing. So let me give you an example of why you must have a mindset that allows you to recreate. You know, if you would have taken $100, let's say 30 years ago, and you put that $100 into a savings account, and say you're getting 3% off of that, you know, 30 years. So we know, we get that. It's like, all right, every year this money is growing by 3%. But because you're not working that money, you're not doing things and paying attention to what's going on in the world around you, there is a thing called inflation. So I was looking at an old picture on the wall. It was in the service station, and it was showing gas at 50 cents per gallon. And so you look at that, you're like, wow, gas was 50 cents per gallon one time and 99 cents per gallon. And when it was 50 cents per gallon and went up to 99 cents per gallon, people were saying, whoa, gas is expensive. Then it went up to $1.50 per gallon. People are saying, whoa, gas is expensive. But if you had that money that you were saving and you did nothing with it, after so long, you are now losing money because of inflation. You know, some of you may have had that old money in the mattress mentality. So it's like, I'm going to put this money in this jar and I'm going to hide it in my house. Or I'm going to put the money in the mattress and it's going to sit there. And you're feeling good because, yeah, you got, you know, $100 in a jar. You got hundreds of dollars in your mattress. And then it sits there for 20 years, 30 years, not being in the market. Y'all hear me? Well, your money has lost value. When your money loses value, it's because you got too content. You know, so that's why you must recreate yourself, recreate the value, understand how the market is growing so that you don't abuse yourself, not even understanding it. So that's why we understand recreation, recreation. But I said it's a third one in here. Now, I really want y'all to get this one because it's recreation. But let me slow it down. You know, rec, like in a car, W-R-E-C-K. Than creation. So you went from recreation to recreation to rec creation. See, y'all got to understand, sometimes we are our own worst enemies and we are out here wrecking creation. So now comes the warning to this. Anything that is intended for recreation can become rec creation when it is abused. So you got to understand, the same activity that brings enjoyment can bring destruction when there is no self-control. Some of y'all, we might want to just let that dwell for a moment. Self-control. So many people lack self-control right now that they allow themselves to get in trouble because you lack discipline. You lack self-control. So you get emotional and you say things that you really didn't intend to say. You do things that you really did not intend to do. Can I do that? So it's a saying that people may not remember what you said to them, but they will always remember how you made them feel. Always remember that. So if you wrecked the creation of the relationship, you wrecked the creation of the friendship, you wrecked the creation of the business to grow, you wrecked your relationship with your neighborhood. Now you walk down the street, everybody's like, move, go across the street, get away from him. Why? Because you wrecked things. You know, it's like if I handed you the keys in my car and you was driving it, and then all of a sudden, because you got distracted, you wrecked it. I ain't never letting you drive again. I hope you're okay, but I promise you, you ain't getting behind the wheels no more of that. So we got to understand, recreational drinking becomes alcoholism. Y'all get that? So there's things that you can enjoy, you can have fun with, but if you abuse it, now you're wrecking creation. Recreational gambling becomes addiction. Social media becomes a major distraction for some of y'all. Entertainment becomes procrastination. We get to watching, you know, video and things that you ain't doing because you're being entertained. And I even broke that down before. It's like, think about that. You're being contained. You're being entered. Remember the power of words. I did a show called Spelling. You know, if you understand that people are casting spells because they understand the meaning of words. So therefore, you are entertained. And now it's causing you to procrastinate because you were intending to do something. You were about to do something, but you got distracted. Easy money becomes financial ruin. Fun becomes a lifestyle without purpose. There are some people right now that all they want to do is get up and go have fun. Just get up and just recreation. But it's like some people do really got to get up and you got to plan. You got to work. You got to work your plan once you make a plan. Then you got to go out and have integrity and build your business. Go to work to your job. Go do what you're supposed to do. And if you are really planning like you're supposed to, you're literally saying, today I know I have to do X, Y, Z so that I can have whatever tomorrow. So you have to take responsibility today. And if you don't take responsibility today and you just are out here focused on recreation and having fun, you are wrecking your future. You are wrecking the creation of what could be. You are all inventors. You're the inventor of your life. You don't even understand that. You want wealth in your life. You want a great life. You want happiness in your life. Invent it. But how you invent that is you have to look at everything and say, well, okay, here are the mistakes I made yesterday. Now, forgive yourself. Some of you right now, I meet people all the time, and I'll speak to them, and they'll be talking about, well, when I was young, this happened to me. Oh, man, I made a mistake, and you know, this is what happened, and the market fell, and they start telling you everything to justify why they're not growing. And I'm saying, okay, I get it. Forgive yourself. Forgive the person who harmed you. Forgive, forgive, forgive so that you can live. See, if you harbor ill feelings, it's only hurting you. So you are stopping recreation because you are wrecking creation. What's supposed to help you recover, think about that, begins to causing you to deteriorate. It's like, wait a minute, I'm supposed to recover and be great, but instead, I'm falling apart. See, now you're not creating a better life if you don't understand how to balance everything. You're creating wreckage. You know, you get people and say, man, wherever you go, there you are. If you don't fix you, you can get mad and say, I'm leaving this relationship because I'm now going to go have a better relationship over here. But you don't change yourself. So you go in with your same recreation because you won't recreate, and now you're going to wreck the next situation. Man, I hope y'all get what I'm talking about, because I know I'm dropping bombs. See, I know I'm giving you some wisdom. You're creating wreckage. You're participating in wreck creation. Now get this, the three questions I want you to understand before you engage in any activity, ask yourself, is this recreation? Because that's what we want. Am I simply enjoying life in a healthy way? So I'm gonna say this again, because I don't want anyone to hear this message and think that I'm saying don't have fun. People ask me all the time, hey, how are you doing? I say, I love life. And they're like, oh, I wish I could be you. I'm like, life in my life ain't perfect, but I love life. I wouldn't have not being life. Would you want me to say I hate life? No, man, I love life. Why? Because I can look at my family and I love them. So if I value my family, then I love me. If I value the fact that I got a roof over my head, then I love me. If I value the fact that I have the ability, get this, not the fact that you're making money, you got the ability to make money. So many people say, man, I ain't got a job. I'm like, but do you have the ability to recreate?
4: Oh, he got bar.
0: See, when you got the ability, I love life, because that's up to you to go out and recreate without wrecking the creation. But you got to understand, like, man, I'm happy. I want to enjoy my life. See, is the recreation, think about this, am I simply enjoying life in a healthy way? Is this recreation, is this helping me grow, improve, and become a better version of myself? Or is this recreation? You got to sometimes do an audit of yourself and just say, man, am I enjoying my life? Am I doing things right? Or am I repeating the same old wreck every time? It's like, nah, I'm not trying to be in no, my life is a wreck. You heard people say that? Man, my life is a big wreck.
5: Why is my life so a wreck right now?
0: Nah, your life is recreation, because you're going to recreate when things don't work. So, you know, every day you are creating something. You are either enjoying life through recreation, improving life through recreation, or destroying life through wreck creation. The choice is yours. So because what you repeatedly do today will eventually create the life you live tomorrow. So make sure your recreation leads to recreation and not wreck creation. And that's what I love. You know, y'all hear me talk about my man Anded Uppercuts Barbershop. That's what I love about him. You don't grow him and Nate. They don't. They recreate their relationships by growing the barbershops. I love this. Because think about this. When you start with something as one, you replicate it. You do things right. You learn from your mistakes. Then it's two. And then you do the same thing. And now because that may be in a different area, so like how they have the Egan Uppercuts Barbershop, well, the clientele, the environment, the demographic is slightly different. But the foundation is the same. The treat people with respect is the same. Loving people is the same. Loving what you do is the same. Making sure y'all get this. Now, when you come in to get that haircut, you are recreating so that you can go out and have recreation. For those that ain't going to get a haircut, all you doing is wrecking creation because you're out here nappy-headed, looking foolish and all that. But y'all give my boy Ant and Nate at Uppercuts Barbershop a round of applause because they're doing big things. Now, I just want to ask y'all, what do you want your life to be? Because I'm saying it for you. Be happy. Write down your dreams and your goals. Know exactly what you want to do with your life so that you can go and do it. And then realize that in life, nothing works perfect. It's just not the way things go. It's going to be tough. You're going to make mistakes. And you're going to do what you got to do, but you have to understand what will, you know, I do? How will I live? What will my legacy be? You know, because you got to understand the main difference of having those great positive relationships, having fun communication. So, as a matter of fact, as I said the word communication, sometimes we got to think before we speak.
6: Don't talk. Just listen.
0: Because I've watched people wreck the creation of family and longevity and in the relationship simply because of how they speak to each other. So think about this. In recreation, you have the ability to have a million-dollar mindset. You can have and make million-dollar decisions. So one decision can change your financial future, you know, and think about that. One phone call, one interview, one opportunity, one investment, all of that can change everything in your life. But you have to be willing to recreate who you are so that you can have the recreational life that you want. I know I want a good life. I know you deserve a good life, but you have to be able to do things in the right way. You know, I got a joint that I did with my man J.I. and Davey D, and it was called The Good News Is, The Bad News Ain't True. But it started off saying you've been lied to through media and propaganda. I'm probably going to do a whole episode, a whole show with the title You've Been Lied To. You've been lied to through media propaganda, believing you're a gangster like a kid believes in Santa. But I want you to understand, whenever someone or something tries to get you to think less of yourself, say it. You've been lied to. You, and I'm saying it for you. And like somebody say, man, you can't afford that car. You've been lied to. Man, you can't live like that. You've been lied to. You know, it's like you got to recreate in order to have recreation. So now, think about that. We got recreational drugs out here that they actually call it that. Cannabis is legal in a lot of places, and they say recreational ability to go get that. Yeah, until you abuse it, then it's recreation. So I want you guys to just get life and just start seeing it from a different perspective, looking at the words and go deeper on yourself in life. Like, really think about the words you use in life, you know, because if you don't speak life, and I did that show, Positive Powerful Thoughts, something like that, y'all go back and listen to it, because you have to speak, but I need you to start understanding. Don't be the person sitting there to say, yeah, I know, I've talked to some people in life, and it's funny, because I'll be telling them something, and they'll be like, yeah, I know, and I'll be like, well, what do you think I'm saying? And they're like, no, I know what you're talking about. I'm like, no, you're stopping the conversation. But I'm not trying to ridicule you and point out what you don't know. But the biggest mistake we make, people, is acting like we know what we don't know.
7: And if you don't know, now you know.
0: And that's what causes you to be living in a wrecked creation instead of learning something new, which is recreation, so that your life can be recreation. So I hope y'all got that. One word, three meanings, three different outcomes. Look at your life. Have fun with it. It is time for us all to enjoy our lives. It is time for us to get out here and live it up. But you must understand the meaning of it all. So think about the words you say. Think about the words that you speak. Think about the words that others say around you and that others speak around you. You think about that every day and you make the decision to be like, you know what? I got to get out here and do the best that I can do, because we have to go, we have to grow, we have to do better, and it's all up to us. So I want y'all to understand, in life, you're going to have marriage, you're going to have money, and communication. See, a financial plan is stronger than two people can share in the vision. So you got to imagine two people getting into a car, but not, you know, having the same mindset of where they want to go. Now you're in a car driving, and you're saying, no, take a right. No, take a left. No, go right. No, well, now you just wrecked the creation. It's not a good drive. So, you know, you both are trying to press on the accelerator, but to go to a different place. All I'm trying to do is saying, make sure you don't wreck your creation. Make sure you are enjoying and having a pleasant drive. You know, even a fire. You know, you can look at a fire and be like, man, I drove by a place down the street. It was on the news the other day, but my show is nationwide, or I tell you where it was at. But I'm looking and I'm like, wow, that house is in flames. I mean, it was a nice size house in Edina, and that joker was up in flames. And I drove by there and I'm like, woo. And the only thing I could do was say, man, God bless them, you know, because the fire took it over. But now that same fire, you got to understand, I've seen sitting by a fireplace, sitting at a campfire, you got your marshmallows, or you got your grill on, it's a fire, you got your nice steaks on there, or you got some grilled chicken you're doing or whatever, you know, whatever it may be. Now that

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You need the fly cut. You know I'm at Uppercuts Barbershop looking good. You know, hey, go out and enjoy your life because it's about recreation. This is your life. Live it well. God bless. I'll talk to y'all next time. Bye.

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1: I'm Freddie Bell, and this is A New Day and A New Beginning, a place where timeless soul meets today's spirit, where information, meaning, and transformation live in harmony. 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This is with Freddie Bell.
2: Well, New Beginnings Health is more than medicine, it's awareness. It's understanding what's happening around us and what's changing in science and public health and what steps we can take to protect ourselves and the people we love. Health officials are warning consumers about a deadly listeria outbreak linked to recalled soft ricotta and other cheese products. Federal investigators say one person has died and several others have been hospitalized. The products were distributed in several eastern states, but officials warn the cheese may have been sold under a variety of brand names. Listeria is particularly dangerous for older adults and people with weakened immune systems. Symptoms can include fever, muscle aches, and serious infections that may require hospitalization. This case serves as another reminder to pay attention to food recalls and expiration dates, especially when it comes to dairy products and ready-to-eat foods. Meanwhile, measles cases continue rising across the United States. The Centers for Disease Control and Prevention now is reporting that more than 2,000 confirmed cases this year, putting the nation on pace for its worst measles outbreak in decades. About 6% of those infected have required hospitalization. Measles is one of the most contagious diseases known to medicine. It spreads through the air when an infected person coughs, sneezes, or even breathes in close proximity to others. Health experts continue to stress the importance of vaccination as the most effective way to prevent serious illness and community outbreaks. In California, health officials are reporting a rare but tragic case involving a man who died from leptospirosis after living in a severely rat-infested recreational vehicle. Leptospirosis is a bacterial disease spread through contact with urine or droppings from infected animals, especially rodents. While cases remain uncommon in the United States, experts say the disease highlights the importance of proper sanitation, pest control, and seeking medical attention when unexplained symptoms persist. In this case, officials believe both the man and his wife delayed treatments for months. She eventually recovered after a lengthy hospitalization, but he did not survive. Researchers at the University of Virginia want to find out if being enrolled in Medicare has any impact on the prevention and treatment of strokes. A team led by Dr. Jonathan Crowe is speaking with people like you and analyzing the differences between traditional Medicare and Advantage Medicare coverage. Crowe says nearly 72% of stroke patients in the United States are covered by Medicare insurance, so the study could make important recommendations to improve stroke outcomes around the United States. The American Heart Association gave researchers $200,000 to help fund the study. Please let me know if you happen to be included in that study. Call or text 612-405-6914. For pet owners, the FDA has announced emergency authorization for a treatment aimed at combating flesh-eating screwworm infestations in dogs and cats. While most cases have been reported in Texas, veterinarians are monitoring the situation.

0: situation very closely. Screwworm larvae have fed on living tissue and can cause severe wounds if left untreated. The newly approved over-the-counter medication may treat infestations, but experts caution that serious cases still require veterinary care. It's another reminder that protecting our health often includes protecting the health of our pets as well. Researchers at Northwestern University are taking a closer look at one of the world's growing environmental challenges, plastic pollution. Scientists have discovered that salt and naturally occurring materials in water can interfere with sunlight's ability to break down certain plastics. The finding helps explain why plastic waste often remains in rivers, lakes, and oceans for years longer than expected. Researchers hope their work will lead to new materials that degrade more safely and efficiently in the environment. While it may sound like an environmental story, it's also a public health story, as microplastics continue to be found in drinking water, wildlife, and even the human body. And here's an important reminder. Health isn't just about what happens in hospitals and doctors' offices. It's about the food we eat, the air and water around us, the conditions in which we live, the health of our pets, and the decisions we make every day. Staying informed is one of the simplest and most powerful tools we have. Health is not just the absence of disease. It's awareness. It's prevention. It's making choices today that help create a healthier tomorrow. That's your health source on New Beginnings. I'm Freddie Bell.
1: 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Let's keep it moving.
0: This week on New Beginnings, we take a look back at some of the moments that shaped our world. 61 years ago in 1964, South African freedom fighter Nelson Mandela was sentenced to life in prison for opposing apartheid. What his captors could not know at the time was that Mandela would eventually walk free, become South Africa's first black president, and emerge as a global symbol of reconciliation and perseverance. A year later in 1965, a young musical duo, Sonny and Cher, made their first appearance on American Bandstand, introducing millions of viewers to a sound and style that would become part of pop culture history. In 1967, the United States Supreme Court issued one of the most important civil rights rulings in American history, striking down state laws that prohibited interracial marriage. The Loving versus Virginia decision affirmed that the freedom to marry is a fundamental right that belongs to all Americans. The late 1960s brought more change. In 1968, the authorities in London captured James Earl Ray, the man accused of assassinating Dr. Martin Luther King Jr. Earlier that same decade, the civil rights movement had transformed America, and King's legacy continues to influence generations today. Fast forward to 1987, standing before the Berlin Wall, President Ronald Reagan delivered one of the most memorable speeches of the Cold War, challenging Soviet leader Mikhail Gorbachev with the words,
2: "Mr. Gorbachev, tear down this wall."
0: Just 2 years later, the wall would fall, symbolizing the end of a divided Europe. In 1993, the Supreme Court ruled that crimes motivated by racial, religious, or other forms of bias could receive enhanced penalties, helping establish the framework for modern hate crimes laws. The nation was stunned in 1994 when Nicole Brown Simpson and Ronald Goldman were found murdered outside Simpson's Los Angeles home. The investigation and subsequent O.J. Simpson trial became one of the most watched and discussed legal cases in American history. The digital age was rapidly emerging by the year 2000 when the music industry sued Napster, a file-sharing service that changed the way music was distributed and consumed. That battle helped shape the streaming world we know today. In 2003, Hollywood lost one of its true giants when Gregory Peck died at the age of 87. His portrayal of Atticus Finch in To Kill a Mockingbird remains one of cinema's most enduring performances. In 2012, Henry Hill, whose life inspired the movie Goodfellas, passed away at the age of 69, bringing to a close one of the most infamous stories in organized crime history. In 2016, Tragedy struck Orlando when a gunman attacked the Pulse nightclub, killing 49 people and injuring dozens more. The attack remains one of the deadliest mass shootings in American history. In 2018, President Donald Trump and North Korean leader Kim Jong-un met in Singapore, marking the first face-to-face summit between leaders of the two countries and an historic moment in international diplomacy. The following year, massive demonstrations erupted in Hong Kong as citizens protested a proposed extradition law, drawing worldwide attention to issues of democracy and political freedom. History reminds us that progress, change, triumph, and tragedy often unfold side by side. By understanding where we've been, we're better prepared to shape where we're going. That's this week on New Beginnings, and I'm Freddie Bell.
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5: If the market just dropped 4%, I just pick that number out of the air. If the market dropped 4% in a day, Label, is my retirement money safe, or do I need to do something right now? Do I need to be giving you a call?
6: Yeah, that 4%, right? The Nasdaq dropped almost 5% this past Friday, which is insane, right? It's an insane single day drop. And 10 years ago, you would have said it's once in a decade, right? But it happened last year. And it's the, you know, the question is you, when you look at these things, and before I even get to that, right, when you look at it and you go 5% drop, that's insane. At the same token, today it's mostly recovered, right? It's on its way back up. So the question really becomes, right, is this the new normal, or is this a indicator that there's something fundamentally wrong with the economy, with the stock market, with whatnot? And we can explore each of these questions, but I want to reframe it for you, right? Because whether or not the market is broken, whatever is happening, the fact is that when we are retired, unless you want to go back to working and you want to go back to getting a W-2 job, which arguably that's even more broken of a system than the stock market, you are going to have to figure out some way to participate in this, because you need, it's the single greatest wealth creation engine, and it is kind of the only way to outgrow inflation, right? To have your money grow faster than inflation. So you got to ask, the question really isn't, is this an okay place to be? The question you got to ask yourself is, how can I make this a safe place for me to exist? How much of my money is okay riding this freaking roller coaster so that I can have a financial future? Because if you don't put your money in the market and you're like, hey, I'm going to give it to an insurance company, I'm going to buy an annuity, I'm going to, you know, enjoy the benefits of having a guaranteed contract, well, guess what? Your money is not really going to go anywhere very fast. And you're going to be looking back at 20 years or 30 years, and you're going to be like, why can't I afford any of my expenses? Why can't I not buy groceries? Why can't I pay, you know, my property taxes? Why can't I give my grandkids gifts? I used to be able to go on Christmas and give them stuff, and now I can barely afford to buy them candy because my money just doesn't go anywhere.
5: A friend of mine says that it's bad when your money is funny and your change is strange. So how do you avoid being forced to sell your investments at the worst possible time, Label?
6: So that fundamentally is the question. That is one of the biggest and hardest questions to answer. The way that we approach it at Yields for You, right? We like to do it in a way that we call time diversification. And what we do is we take your money, separate it into three different buckets, right? And I'm sure you've heard a million times people talk about emergency funds. Well, your first bucket is kind of an emergency fund, except we're retired. We're living off of this money, right? We don't have a salary, which means it's an active fund. It's not an emergency fund. This is our lifestyle fund, right? This is what's paying the bills. This is what's supplementing Social Security. So your first bucket of money, just like you would have with an emergency fund, where you have it in low risk, right? Something that when you pull the money out, it's not going to decrease in value. That is number one. Or you want to have 2 to 3 years in that bucket, right? That's why we launched our ETF YFYA, because it's kind of like, you know, it pays more than a high yield savings account, but if the market goes down 50%, you're not risking that it's going to go down more than 5 or 6%, right? You're not risking a catastrophic loss, which is what is so fundamentally important for that first bucket. That then gives Shields Group for a second bucket. Your second bucket is you're going to get some growth in there. You're not going to get the full market growth, right? Because the market can go down 5% in a single day, right? It can go down 50%. It can go down 80%, right? Like, these are things that can happen in the market. Mm-hmm. And if the market is down 50% and you have to pull money out to live off of, right? Well, then you're going to compound your losses, and that's how you run out of money in retirement. So what we're going to do is more like that 60-40. We're going to use instruments that are similar to what the insurance companies use. If you want to buy an annuity like a MYGA or whatever in that bucket, that kind of works. Long-term CDs that are tied to the market. You know, these market-linked CDs, that's a good thing to have in there. Principal-protected notes. Things that have greater growth than high-yield savings, but still give you a lot of downside protection. That's what we have in that second bucket, which then now you've built a shield, right? So now if the market's down 5, 6 years, 7 years, right, you've got protection, right? You've got the ability to weather almost anything that the market can throw your way, which then allows you to take the remaining bucket of money and invest that according to what you can tolerate. You know, whether that's fully putting into the market, whether that's concentrating super into IPOs and doing what you want to do, right? That's up to you. But we put it into a growth bucket, and that's how you have that stability during retirement, so that when the market goes down 5%, you see that as a buying opportunity. You see that as a tax-loss harvesting opportunity. You see that as a Roth conversion opportunity, rather than seeing that as, am I going to run out of money in retirement?
5: Everyone, we're talking with Label Sternbach. So is it virtually impossible for you to run out of money before you die?
6: As the SEC is very, you know, loves to say, right, there are no guarantees in life, right? Past performance is not a guarantee of future results. Who knows? It is not. In fact, it's almost the biggest indicator that the future will not be like the past, right? If you believe that the next 20 years are going to look like the past 20 years, then I got a bridge to sell you, right? That is not the way you want to be running your life, is operating based on the past. You want to be informed by it, but you don't want to be married to it, right? Because if you are married to doing what worked in the past, then the world is going to slip you by. And there's countless examples of people who held firm and were like, no, this is how we do things. This is how the world works. This is how investments works. And then the world screwed them over. So what you really want to do, right, is you want to create a plan. You want to know what are the things that you're looking out for so that when the world changes, you can see the signposts for that change coming, rather than being like, we missed the turnoff 30 minutes ago and we're about to run out of gas, right? Like, you really don't want that happening.
0: All right. He's Label Sternbach. We look forward to hearing from you again next week. Label's website is Yields for You. That's yieldsforyou.com. Yields, the number 4, the letter U.com. I'm Freddie Bell, and more New Beginnings is straight ahead.
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0: Hear today's words to the wise. Wisdom whispers, ego usually shouts. The loudest voice is not always the right one. Wisdom often arrives quietly in reflection, in prayer, and in stillness. Learn to trust what settles your spirit. Today's words to the wise, wisdom whispers, ego usually shouts.
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0: It's birthday time today on New Beginnings. We're celebrating a few notable birthdays and the people behind the names. Leading the list is legendary sportscaster Marv Albert, who turns 85. For generations of basketball fans, Albert wasn't just a broadcaster. He was the soundtrack of a game. From Madison Square Garden to the NBA Finals, his signature calls and unmistakable voice earned him the nickname The Voice of Basketball. Actress Sonia Mazzano celebrates her 76th birthday. Millions of children grew up knowing her as simply as Maria from Sesame Street. For more than 4 decades, she helped educate and inspire young viewers while becoming one of the most recognizable faces in children's television. Turning 69 is Emmy Award-winning actor Timothy Busfield. Fans may remember him from 30-something, The West Wing, and the classic baseball film Field of Dreams. His career spanned television, movies, directing, and producing. Wrestling fans are wishing a happy 55th birthday to Mark Henry, known as the world's strongest man. Henry built a career that included powerlifting, Olympic competition, and a memorable run in professional wrestling. Another notable music birthday belongs to Swedish pop star Robin, who turns 47. Her hits helped to define an era of dance pop music and continues to influence artists even today. Country music fans are celebrating Chris Young's 41st birthday. Since winning the television competition, Nashville star, Young has become one of country music's most successful contemporary artists with multiple number one hits. Actor Dave Franco is 41 too. He is a younger brother of James Franco. Dave has built his own successful career with roles in 21 Jump Street, Neighbors, and Now You See Me films. R&B fans may recognize Jesse Reyes, who turns 35. The Canadian singer-songwriter has earned acclaim for powerful music vocals, deeply personal songwriting, and collaborations with some of the biggest names in music. And finally, rapper Don Toliver is celebrating his 32nd birthday. Over the past few years, he's emerged as one of hip-hop's rising stars, known for his distinctive sound and chart-topping collaborations. From basketball broadcasts and children's television to country music, wrestling, and pop culture, the birthdays this week remind us of how many different people contribute to our lives. And if you're celebrating a birthday this week, we say happy birthday to you.
1: 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Let's keep it moving.
0: Thank you for joining us this weekend on New Beginnings. Here's Jay Hapluff from AARP. And Jay is the Community Engagement Director for the organization. Jay, hello and welcome back, sir.
7: Hello, Freddie. Thanks for having me.
0: It's good to have you with us. And I understand that, and I know this because I'm one of these people, we pay a lot of money for prescription drugs. Tell us about, do you think that the price of drugs will be going down soon because our insurance companies and the pharmaceuticals are charging less?
7: Oh, I don't think that's going to happen, but we need to fight back about price increases on prescription drugs. For many years, Americans have already been paying the highest prices for prescription drugs anywhere in the world. And, you know, times are tough right now, whether it's the price of gas or groceries. We can't have people who can't afford the medications that help them live their life and help and keep them healthy. So AARP, we are advocates, and whether we're working in the federal government or in the state government, We work on behalf of consumers on all sorts of issues, including the cost of prescription drugs that are really out of hand.
0: What are you finding right now when you take a look at some of the costs, especially with brand name drugs?
7: Our Public Policy Institute recently conducted a survey of information and produced a report. And that report found that for the top 25 brand name drugs that entered the U.S. market, and these are common drugs, you probably see them advertised on TV. It's those type of drugs that are the most commonly prescribed for blood pressure, for diabetes, for all of those common, for heart disease, for example. The top 25 brand name drugs, their prices have increased an average of 81% since they even entered the market. And how we are presenting this and what we found out is those exact same drugs in 19 other countries. And I'm not talking about countries where they don't have health care. I'm talking about high-income countries where the citizens can afford to pay for these medications, just like Americans. In those countries, the prices have gone down by 13%. So the drug companies, the manufacturers are putting the drugs on the market because of the way that our policies work and people are depending on these medications. One 2026 recent study by the Cleveland Clinic found that more American women are concerned about affording their health care than they are about getting sick in the first place. They're more concerned about paying for their medications than they are about getting cancer, heart disease, or Alzheimer's disease.
0: That's an incredible stat. So AARP is helping those individuals as well, Jay?
7: Yeah, we recommend that if you're having trouble affording your medications, that you really start with your doctor. There could be payment support programs that can help with the costs, or talk to your pharmacist. Those programs might be available to you.
0: So what is AARP doing to help control the cost of prescriptions, and what can we do as consumers?
7: Yeah, well, we fought for many years to bring down the cost of healthcare and your prescription drugs, and we've had some success, some very important success. We worked for decades on the ability in the federal government for Medicare, which covers millions of Americans over the age of 65 and those with long-term disabilities who are using a lot of medications, and they are finally now able to negotiate with drug companies on the price that they will pay for these drugs on behalf of consumers on Medicare. So prices are coming down on the top drugs that are covered by Medicare and commonly prescribed for people over the age of 65. And that's what the type of policies that other countries have that keep their prices in their countries from rising the way they have in the United States of America. So what we need people to do is get involved with AARP. We will help you have influence and help the lawmakers who make these decisions about how we pay for drugs in our country. We'll get you involved in that process and help save money for all of us, whether you're taking the drugs or whether you're paying your taxes on every paycheck that covers the drugs that we're paying for.
0: Well said. How can we get more information, and how can our listeners get more involved, Jay?
7: Yeah, go to AARP.org and search for prescription drugs on our website, and you will find all the information about our policies and how to get involved as a volunteer.
0: Trying to help us save money, particularly with prescription drugs. And he's Jay Hapala, and you're listening to New Beginnings.
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0: Now let's move to the lighter side. In the United States, what should you never do? Get out of your car and approach an officer when being stopped by a cop unless you're told to. Never show up to someone's home unannounced. Unlike many cultures, Americans expect a text first. Don't go to Oklahoma. It's boring.
8: Dang old blue, man. Yep.
0: Don't get so sick or injured that you have to ride in an ambulance. They charge you thousands for a ride. Never stand too close to someone in a line. Americans guard their personal space fiercely. Don't talk on a speakerphone or FaceTime in public places. Having a conversation blasting on speaker is considered the height of main character syndrome.
9: You blasted barnacle head!
0: And two new convicts were assigned a two-man jail cell. After being locked in, one asked the other, "How long are you in for?" The other says, 50 years. The first convict replies, "I'm in for 60. You better take the bed by the door."
10: I know that, dude.
0: There's an Irish well credited since ancient times for healing everything from warts to backaches. St. Ciaran's Well near Kells in County Meath has drawn the faithful for centuries. The first documentation of its healing power dates back to A.D. 766. For headaches, people dip their head in the water from one side of a small rock well and recite three Our Fathers and three Glory Be to the Fathers. For toothaches, they use water from the opposite side of the same rock feature, applying it as a cure. A nearby chair-like rock is believed to cure back pain when the sufferer sits in it. The cure for warts requires the sufferer to walk home from the well in utter silence and sprinkle the healing water on the warts every day for 3 weeks, and they'll be gone. How about that? Here are four things you didn't know to wind up today. 11 to 16% of Americans have never left their home state in their entire lives. 23 U.S. states allow lottery winners to claim prizes without giving their names, either fully or under certain conditions. And there are 60,000 new pool installations in the U.S. every year. And finally, last year, Americans watched 33 billion minutes of Star Wars content, like movies, live-action series, and animated stuff.
10: I can't believe my parents are actually pressuring me to find one of you people.
0: On the lighter side, I'm Freddie Bell.
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